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0: Enter it now

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And speaking of kissing, if you kiss this girl, she'll drop dead. You seem pretty sad for a girl so in love. Let me just say, at least until Ari's album comes out at the end of this month, I'll give a listen to that and see. But I think this girl, she might have the album of summer 2026.

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Oh, she did it again, and she's being less subtle with it, too. Ariana Grande was in New York last night, night one of her several sold-out dates there. Changed the lyric to Thank You Next again. She said, wrote some songs about Ricky. We always find our way.

0: All right, don't forget, we are paying your bills one more time tonight, and then we'll do it again all day tomorrow, as we do every hour here from 9 a.m. to 9 p.m. 1,000 bucks to hand out. Just to show you it's legit, Kelly is a winner from last hour.
1: Yes! And yes,
0: she
1: that's awesome.
0: Is a grand
1: winner. Oh, my gosh, that's great. Oh, so excited.
0: It's the best, man. All you got to do is just listen to the radio, and we'll pay you for it. It is that simple. 9 p.m., you going to be listening or what?
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3: 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Might even feel like a month. 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

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You could maybe pay for a ticket to the World Cup final. 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

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We would blow any other city out of the water with the silent challenge. I mean, we'd crush it, right?

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1: $1,600 up for grabs tomorrow morning with Showbiz Shelly in the Showbiz Shelly Showdown. Beat her in 5 pop culture questions, and you win the money. Waiting by the phone is new. Why did somebody get ghosted? We'll investigate. Game Show Wednesday, Kiki Karaoke, and more. It's the

This guy's, I'm assuming, having the time of his life. He's dating Alex Earl? Question mark. Don't know if that's still legit or just for PR, but he's also kicking off his sold-out arena tour. Benson Boone, The Time of My Life is his new single on KISS 107.1.

0: Another winner getting their bills paid. Kiss 107.1 does it every single hour. $1,000. I know maybe you didn't get it today, but you're going to get it tomorrow, right? Be listening. You could be just like
1: Oh, my gosh,
0: Cassandra.
1: Really? Oh, my gosh. That is so exciting. Thank you so much.
0: Look, all you got to do is just listen and enter in those keywords to kisscincinnati.com. 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

I'm one of those people who will not only have just a sip of an espresso, but just regular black coffee and be wired for the next 24 hours. Anyone like that who doesn't drink caffeine? 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It's KISS.

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All right, where's the picture? What is it of? And who cares about how embarrassed you're going to feel when you post it? Because it's all going to pay off when you're sitting there for sold out Hillary Duff and going for her VIP soundcheck before the show too, man. All you got to do, post that picture from so yesterday. 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

0: Hey, it's back again tomorrow. Just letting you know, it is Matt on Kiss 107.1. I wouldn't want you to miss a single opportunity. I'd listen every single hour, around the hour, man, because I need $1,000 desperately. I can't win that, though, but we have it for you. $1,000 every hour. Kiss 107.1 will pay your bills. Just did it like 13 times today. This was another winner.
1: Oh, my God.
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1: 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Thank you.
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6: We felt that veterinary medicine has become unaffordable. 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
7: This is Lieutenant Governor Jim Tressel. 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Phones down, eyes up, Ohio.
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His name is Justin Drew Bieber, and he'll be hopefully performing this one, Speed Demon, at the World Cup Final Hef. Spain and France played today. England and Argentina tomorrow. 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
2: Happy Tuesday, friends. I'm Angelina here. Time to hang out. Discover some new music. Hit me up on socials at Angelina on Air. Hope the week's going good. We're going to bring you some soul in your life, okay? This man's vocals do it for me every time. Teddy Swims, Mr. Know-It-All on the new hit list.

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1: Okay, I feel like Ari and Ricky are back together for sure. 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It's Angelina, the new hit list. We've been talking about how she keeps changing the lyrics to Thank You Next. Well, she did it again. This time she said, wrote some songs about Ricky. We always find our way back. Back together, together? Because I feel like that's what it sounded like.
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1: The new hit list. I'm Angelina. Shout out to Gracie Abrams. She shared some of the best advice she's gotten from her very good friend, Taylor Swift. And that was to never stop writing. Honestly, she shouldn't, because the pen really be penning. This one's hit the wall.

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1: Dude, I've been seeing all the clips of J. Cole on his tour. The energy is just crazy. He said it feels like the World Cup. I'm Angelina. The new hit list, loving this collab. Martin Garrix and Ed Sheeran, repeat it.

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0: 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That's right. 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

do your thing. Just make sure you ahead of the game. 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Picture black saying, oh.

0: 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Hilary Duff is coming to Cincy. 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

When I walk on by, girls be looking like we fly. 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It's Red Food with the

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1: 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The Fred Show is on. 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
1: Showbiz Shelly, big money in the showdown. Very exciting, like 29 straight or something. And $1,600 is the prize. Game Show Wednesday. A new Waiting by the Phone is coming up. The Entertainment Reports, headlines, fun fact, lots of stuff on the way. It's the Wednesday Fred Show. We're halfway there. Good morning. Glad you're here.

0: ever been left waiting by the phone? It's the Fred Show.
1: Hey, Lindsay.
2: Yes.
1: Hi, Lindsay. Good morning. Welcome to the show. What's going on? Tell us everything about this guy, Jack, and all of the things on waiting by the phone. How can we help you? Why do you think you're being ghosted?
2: Well, I met this guy on Hinge, and I thought we had an amazing date, and now all of a sudden, I haven't heard anything from him.
1: Okay. Well, tell us about the date. I mean, where did you go? What did you do? All of that stuff.
2: I mean, we went out for drinks and dinner. And we had amazing chemistry. I mean, really good chemistry. Like, we went back to my place.
1: Okay.
2: Like, we had an amazing night. And I just, it was great. And I haven't heard from him since.
1: All right. So that's off-putting, obviously, because, you know, you think a date goes really well. It goes well enough that there's some, you know, physical chemistry and a connection like that. And so, you know, not that anyone's owed anything, but I would imagine you leave that thinking, well, that's a good sign. So I'm going to hear from this guy again. We're going to do it again. Everything went so well. So then to hear nothing, you know, that might hurt your feelings. But also you're like, well, wait a minute. What happened? Like, what am I missing?
2: Exactly.
1: All right. Well, let's call this guy Jack. We're going to see if we can figure out what's going on. Maybe he's been busy. Maybe he has a good excuse. And whatever the case may be, if he wants to go out again, if you guys want to go out again, then we'll send you on a second date and pay for that. All right?
2: Okay.
1: Let's see what happens next. Part 2 of Waiting by the Phone after this song

0: Good morning. It's the Fred Show, part two of Waiting by the Phone. Hey, Lindsay.
1: Yeah.
0: All right. Let's call this guy Jack. You went on a date. You thought it went really well. It was drinks and dinner after meeting on the dating app Hinge. So good was the chemistry and everything else that you wind up back at your place, I guess. And good things happened there. I reading between the lines here, really good things. And then you haven't heard from the guy since, and you want to know why.
1: Exactly.
0: All right. Let's call Jack now. Good luck.
1: Thanks.
0: Hi, is this Jack?
2: Yes, it is.
0: Hey, Jack, good morning. My name is Fred. I'm calling from the Fred Show, the morning radio show, and I have to tell you that we are on the radio right now, and I would need your permission to continue with the call. Can we chat for just a second? Would you mind?
2: All right, but...
0: Okay, we'll go with yes.
2: What is it for?
0: Well, you can hang up anytime, but I heard all right, which means yes. We're calling on behalf of a woman named Lindsay, who you met on Hinge and you guys recently went on a date. Do you remember her?
2: Are you serious? Yeah.
0: Okay. Well, we just talked to Lindsay a second ago, and she was saying nice things about you and the date that you guys matched and had a nice dinner, and you're laughing. But she thought everything went well. She did mention that you guys went back to her place. She wasn't real specific, but says she hasn't heard from you since, and she's kind of confused about that. So we're just trying to get to the bottom of this. Why are you not calling her? Why are you reaching out for another date?
2: I'll do this if she stops calling me, all right? And I'll tell you about what happened. If she'll stop calling me.
0: I mean, okay. I'm sure that's a fair deal. I think what she really wants to know is why you're not calling. So what happened? Because she told us it was a good date. So what happened?
2: Okay. Well, look, it was a good date. And she seemed really amazing. Like, we did have a good thing going on. And, she's cool. She's really super hot. And I thought everything was going fantastic. And she invited me to her house, and dude, I was all about it.
0: This is all good so far. I'm not hearing anything bad.
2: Well, when they're at her place, we started making out, right? And she said she wanted to go change into something sexy. I am so freaking pumped. I'm thinking, like, you can imagine what I'm thinking. I'm ready to go. So, like,
3: I can imagine.
0: I'm liking everything here. Everything sounded really, really good, man.
2: Yeah, me too at the time. So I go over to her room, and I'm like, get on the bed. And when she emerges back into her bedroom, she's like in a full-on pink furry bear onesie type of thing. Like a costume, like, situation.
0: Okay. Nice. I mean,
2: complete... with a matching bear head, okay, that goes with it.
0: Oh, so it's a full... Okay, so here I'm thinking, like, okay, childhood-like pajamas or something. But you're saying this was, like, a bear costume. Like, this is a furry thing.
2: Yeah, like, exactly. A furry thing. Like, and I've heard about that kind of stuff. Like, I've heard of it, but...
0: You've never seen it
2: no
0: in the wild.
2: Warning.
0: Yeah.
2: She pops out like a pink furry, and I'm like... what the hell? And I thought she was kidding.
1: It didn't stop you. Excuse me. It didn't stop you from enjoying it.
0: That's Lindsay. So you didn't. Okay. Yeah. So she comes out in the... Jack is speechless. So she comes out in this furry thing, and you're like, okay, haha. You know, all right, you're into this. So then she takes it off, and you guys go at it, right? Like, that's... So that was... That part was...
2: That's what I thought was going to happen. But no, she keeps it up. We'll see. All right. The thing is engineered to, like, open up to do business and all the...
0: We don't even have to take it off. We can leave it on.
3: Did you do it? Uh-huh.
0: It's engineered. Oh, no, he did it because she just said that's not what... It didn't stop him.
3: Oh.
0: So he was not...
1: Twice.
0: You were not...
3: Twice.
0: Oh.
3: You liked it.
0: No, wait a minute.
1: Exactly.
3: You liked it.
2: I didn't want to, like, I was already there, and I didn't want to kick game.
0: He was doing you a favor because he didn't want you to feel bad. So it's like, wow, I'm here once. And then just to make sure that you feel good, we'll just do it one more time. At any point, you could have left, Jack. But no, you didn't.
2: I didn't want to be rude.
0: Oh, right. That would have been super rude. But definitely get it on twice because you're so perturbed by this and then not call again. Is there any chance, Jack, that you maybe liked it?
2: Look, bro, it was what it was. I think it's crazy.
1: Okay, whatever. You're so full of shit. You're just embarrassed that you liked it.
0: I mean, it's giving that, and there's nothing wrong with that. But you know, if you were that upset about it, what were?
2: Look, we did, but it was super weird. It was It was freaking weird as all hell.
3: Not weird enough to do.
0: Yeah. Okay. Well. Yeah. And so, does it get hot in that thing, Lindsay? Like, I'm just curious if we're not taking it off at all.
1: I mean, a little, yeah.
0: Yeah, right, a little hot. Yeah. And when did you discover that, I'm not kink-shaming at all, whatever floats your boat. When did you discover this was something that you liked?
1: I mean, I don't know, I had an ex that was really into it, and I sort of started experimenting with it, and I was like, oh, okay.
0: Okay. Do you keep the head on, too, while we're doing this, or does the head come off, or no?
1: Sometimes.
2: She kept it on.
0: Oh, wow. Circulation, ventilation. I'm worried about a lot of things here, but
4: crazy.
0: Okay. So no, that's a no for you, Kiki?
4: Oh yeah, don't surprise me coming out dressed like Benny the Bull. Give me a warning, okay? I don't pop up on me dressed like Chuck E. Cheese. I need a warning.
0: All right.
4: Like, don't come over here with that.
0: So don't wear the mascot costume then?
4: No,
0: okay.
4: Please.
0: I got it. Huh. All right. Well, look, Jack, I'll ask the question. It's all out now. We're airing, no pun intended, and I feel like, you know, we've established that you didn't hate it, but maybe you were a little bit embarrassed, but now we've exposed the whole thing. Would you be willing to go out with Lindsay again? Maybe you guys could have an adult conversation about, you know, limitations and boundaries and what you'd like and what you wouldn't like, as opposed to just ghosting her.
2: You know what? Look, you're a nice girl. This is one for the books, a story to tell, but no, I'm not doing it again. Thank you very much. No, thanks.
0: Lindsay is a little sus to me. I don't blame you. Because,
1: exactly.
0: You know, a couple times and didn't say anything, and I don't know about that.
1: And now he's going to tell stories about it. Like, I don't need to go out with a guy like that.
0: Okay. Well, then
2: you're the one that called the radio. Are you kidding me?
0: Oh, well.
1: He's not okay. Again, we had sex twice, and now you're like, oh, it was so weird. Okay. Well, it didn't affect things from working, did it?
4: Oh.
2: Look, I hope you get that thing dry clean before the next person you drag into your house.
0: Okay.
2: Okay?
0: All right.
4: That is a good question.
0: Yeah, man. Is it washable? Yeah. Is it machine washable?
3: It seems like a logistical nightmare.
0: Do you hang dry it? Or is it more of a, can anybody wash these things? Do you just walk into any dry cleaner with that is what I, you know, when, okay. We'll have to get those questions answered at some point. But hey, guys, so we agree. We're not doing this again. Thank you for your time. Best of luck to both of you.
2: Yeah. Thank you.
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1: Kaylin's entertainment report is on The Fred Show.
2: Lil Wayne and his former assistant, Andrew Williams, are duking it out over claims that Wayne assaulted him on a plane in 2022. But the real headline for me is what he looks for in an assistant. And it is dog lovers with good hygiene who know how to roll a blunt. And that's in these legal documents.
3: Wait a minute. That's perfect.
2: Right. So I'm like, okay, I see where your thinking is. He also obviously needs to, or he or she needs to be on call for 24/7, including, of course, remaining discreet about all personal matters, signing an NDA, yada, yada, yada. Also required to wake up Lil Wayne, which I just I can't imagine that.
3: What a great description. That's what I'm looking for in a partner. I'm going to put that on my dating app.
2: Yeah.
3: It's dog loving, good hygiene, blunt rolling. They can also wake me up.
2: What more could you want?
3: I honestly.
2: They need to have pre-rolls ready at all times, by the way, and to restock prior to running out of his preferred wraps. So a lot about the smoking situation, which we learned at Jingle Ball one year. Small purchases he has to handle, of course. So I'm thinking his drugstore run, you know.
3: Yeah. No, I see.
2: He has to go to Walgreens. Yeah. Traveling with him, packing his bags for trips, which is what I would love. And just,
3: you would let somebody else pack your bag for a trip? You would trust that? I feel like I wouldn't. I feel like the whole time I'd be carrying my bag, I'd be like, they always ask me at the airport, did you pack this? I didn't. And I know they're asking for security reasons. And I'm asking for I'm going to open this thing and have no chonies or bad clothes or whatever. And it's my fault because I hired someone to do it.
2: Yeah. I mean, the outfit thing would be hard, but I'd hope my assistant would know me pretty well. Or at least we'd talk about it while they fold and pack the bag, because I hate that part of a trip.
3: Snoop has that guy, the blunt roller guy. And yeah, we've met him, or one of, I don't know how many he has, but we've met one of them. They came with him to an interview one time that we did with him. And he was at the same place I was on vacation a few weeks ago. He was in the same place. He'd rented a house and he was spinning and doing live streams.
2: Oh.
3: Snoop was. And so I was trying to look at the angle of, because everything is around, it was on an island and everything's kind of around the mountain. And I was looking at his vantage point to the mountain, trying to figure out how far it was from my vantage point to the mountain to see if I could just swim by his house. Oh my God, Snoop, and hey, remember me? And he'd say no. And then I would just go to his house and hang out with him all day. I don't know if he has a house there, was renting one or whatever, but I was like, dude, I got to hang out with him on vacation.
4: What are the odds, right?
3: What are the odds?
5: If there's any celebrity to do that with, it's Snoop.
2: Yes,
3: and he'd probably be come on.
5: Oh, yeah.
3: And let me share his blunt roller guy.
5: Right.
3: I'm on vacation. Why not? You know?
2: We would never make it as his assistant because the person has to have their phone always charged and they have to be mentally sound. And he actually wrote that.
3: Oh, I forget about that.
2: Yeah.
3: The phone's charged, but the mentally sound thing's never going to happen.
2: Yeah. Yeah. So I guess we're not going to apply anytime soon. Taco Bell, my baby, my princess, the stock is dipping after the damn headlines about the explosive diarrhea. And I'm just really upset about this.
3: What do you mean? Taco Bell's had explosive diarrhea issues since inception.
5: Exactly.
2: So you said it.
3: Why are we worried about this other thing? Worried about unwashed lettuce. You're eating at Taco Bell.
2: Yeah.
3: I mean, you didn't think your digestive system was going to be okay in an hour, did you?
2: Right. Not letting you do this.
3: I want to put that on my dating profile, too. Can you eat Taco Bell and not destruct? Because that would be an amazing feat. I would love that, because two of us who eat Taco Bell and destruct, we'd have to have a two-bathroom household for sure.
5: Blowing it up.
3: Yeah. Yes. But you can roll a blunt, you have good hygiene, you love dogs, and you can survive Taco Bell?
2: Yeah.
3: Wow. I'm in.
2: What's not fair is they're saying a for sure connection hasn't been made, but the shares of Yum Brands is under the umbrella and it dropped 4.5%. So that's just I don't like this. That's not nice. And it's the cyclosporiasis, but I don't know.
3: Could also be the amount of beans and franken meat and cheese that gets hard as soon as it falls off the food item. Can you explain that to me? The little cheese they put on the tacos, I don't know if it's the same cheese they put on everything. It's okay when it's on the taco, but the second it falls down on the floor, it becomes prehistorically rock hard.
5: It's so hard.
3: And I have no idea why. What is going on? What is the chemical issue that happens between it falling off the lettuce or off the taco and it falling on the ground?
2: Mm-hmm.
3: Because it's not chewy. It's not like crunchy when you eat it.
5: It's on the hardest item. Cheese I've ever
3: right,
5: seen.
3: Right, right, right. What's going on?
2: I'm not
3: going
2: to let you guys do this. Like, you know what I mean?
3: Well, no, it's the cyclists warned. It's not their fault. But there are other reasons why you're going to poop your pants when you eat a Taco Bell.
2: Right. They removed several, and they're calling it fresh ingredients, like lettuce, pico, guac, cilantro, yada, fresh. Yada, yada. So they're calling it fresh. Yeah, I'm going to leave it right there. I love you, Taco Bell.
3: They grow it right out and back. What are you talking about? That's farm to table if I've ever seen
2: yeah.
3: it.
2: Yeah. Basil, cilantro.
3: Hell yeah.
2: And even really talented actors and directors watch reality TV. So Matt Damon says he accidentally discovered Temptation Island while waiting for his daughters to watch Love Island. So Matt Damon watches Love Island with his daughters, which is really cute. But I looked this up. I don't think it's on anymore, but do you guys remember this? This show, it was on Fox, I guess, and it was 01 to 03, and it was four unmarried couples who traveled to a tropical island to have their fidelity tested. Who would do that? You watched it? You're nodding?
4: I think Kristen Cavallari hosted a season, which is why, if I'm thinking of the right show, which is why I watched it. Yeah.
2: Oh, was it Diabolical? Why would I do? That's my biggest fear.
3: Well, how did they test the fidelity? They just, like, did they put...
4: It's just like four hot couples.
2: Women.
4: And are they going to cheat on each
2: booze.
4: Other?
2: Basically?
3: Like right in front of me. Right. I mean, if you're going to cheat right in front of me, like, I don't need to go to the island. I think I have a pretty good idea that you're a terrible person.
2: Like, who would do this? I don't know. It's just crazy to me. But the show is apparently amazing. And like he says that all the couples will be like, oh, you know, I'm obsessed with them, yada, yada, yada. 2 seconds later, they're gone. So even Matt Damon watches reality TV. If you want to, I mean, we're kind of like reality TV. If you want to catch up on anything you miss, the Fred Show on Demand on the free iHeartRadio app.
3: First of all, if my spouse or partner says, hey, I applied for a reality show for us. It's one where we go on an island and see if I can not cheat on you. First of all, I have concerns. The second thing is if we go to the island and she instantly cheats on me, like, shouldn't there have been signs before?
2: Right. Probably, yeah.
3: Should I be that surprised?
2: The fact that four couples did this for multiple seasons.
3: Wow. Fred's Fashion Minute in just a minute. I'm looking out for you guys and your safety and your well-being. I want you to look good after Taylor Swift. I had

0: How many of you guys shop at Zara? You guys shop at Zara?
1: I do.
2: Here and there.
0: Well, don't buy the face-planting pants. There are viral pants now from Zara where women are, I guess, consistently face planting when wearing them. There's an entire hashtag devoted to people complaining about these. So they're called the flowy wide leg pant on their website. They come in several colors and they cost $45.90. And, apparently people wearing them are consistently falling on their face. Now, why there's a camera there every time they fall on their face, I don't really know.
1: Like,
0: in order for there to be videos of these things. But I don't know if people go out and buy them now and they're like,
1: oh,
0: I'm going to try them on and walk around in them. But it's hashtag Zara trousers. And yeah, I guess everybody wearing them, every single person wearing them is wearing them and then falling on their face. So
1: is it because they're tripping over it? Because it looks long. Like they need to get their stuff hemmed.
0: People are saying these are deadly Zara pants, claiming another victim. Another person says they do really need a hazard warning. I guess. I mean, if, like, I'm clicking on this. I'm on the website right now.
1: Yeah, same. My mom would never let me wear these because she would make me go to, like, those little Polish ladies. I would make sure they sew them. So I'd go to school. I'd go to school with, like, ankle pants, basically.
2: Oh, yeah. Oh no, not clam diggers.
1: Yes.
2: Little capris.
1: But I get it now. I don't want to face plant.
0: I guess I don't see, unless you're buying a size, it's, like, way, way, way too big. I guess I could see you get wrapped up in these things. There's a lot of extra fabric.
1: Yeah.
0: But I don't know.
2: They look like normal pants to me. Like, I wear a lot of loose pants. I don't, but these must be
3: they
2: special, I guess.
3: They are hard to wear, though, when they drag on the bottom. Because I just ordered some from the TikTok shop. And
2: you're having a moment with the TikTok shop.
3: Girl, and my last
0: girl, these are $45.90, okay? Wait, how are they cheaper on the TikTok shop?
3: It's $12.
2: They're on your way.
4: $3 is cheaper on the TikTok shop.
1: The dupe?
3: My last order didn't
0: Well,
3: make
0: maybe
3: it.
0: That's why you've fallen in them, because they're from the TikTok shop.
3: They drag on the ground. It is hard to walk in, but it is a fashion statement, mm-hmm. So you just got to be more careful.
2: I'm wearing, like, $7 TikTok shoes that are plastic. Like, they're going to combust any day now.
0: Do you think there's a theory to, like, $7 shoes lasting a shorter period of time than, you know, if you bought the $50 equivalent? Like Birkenstocks are expensive, right? But they're indestructible. They're really expensive.
2: Mm-hmm. No, these are going to break one day.
0: If you go buy $30 Birkenstocks from TikTok shop, will they last, you know, anywhere near as long? Because if they last a quarter as long, then you're almost, you know, on your way to Birkenstocks. Like, I mean, it's a bad example, but that's one thing that is indestructible. So I guess I wonder sometimes when people do this, like, fast fashion stuff. You know, you think, oh my God, I saved so much money. Yeah, until you, well, one fell on your face, you get a copay now. Mm-hmm. And two, you wash it one time and, you know, you only paid $15 for it, but you had to buy three pair and now you're at 45. You could have bought the Zara ones, which I don't know if they're that much better. But so if you were to hem these things, like, right above and she's also wearing flip flops in the thing.
2: Danger zone.
0: No word on this. This woman actually, like, bit it, but face planted. Yeah. But I mean, I think that might be part of the problem. If you're wearing pants that are way too long and flip flops,
3: yeah,
0: you're gonna get caught up in this thing and wind up like some kind of big human knot. I think. But anyway, they're called the flowy wide leg pants, which I'm sure they sat around a table at Zara and they came up with that name. I'm sure it took many, many, many people to come up with that. Mm-hmm. But they are very dangerous, and maybe because they're way, way, way too long. So, but if you got them hemmed, you wouldn't be cool. And so we've learned that this morning. And TikTok shop has a dupe.
3: Yes, but my last package got cut up at customs and it never arrived. So
0: I see.
3: Having a little issue.
0: Oh, well, when you break your nose from wearing either one of them, the copay will be the same, just so you know, because you face planted. The Fred Show is on. That's your fashion minute for the day.

0: Hey. Yeah. More Fred Show next. Right here.
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28: I'm a firefighter.
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33: A mom.
29: We're all part of your community. Every day we move in and out of each other's busy lives.
34: It's easy to take for granted all the little moments that make up our everyday.
31: Some are good, others not so much.
29: But that's life. It's when you experience a moment of uncertainty. Something or someone's behavior that doesn't seem quite right.
31: These are the moments to take a pause.
29: Because if something doesn't feel right, it's probably not. It's not about paranoia.
28: Or being afraid.
32: It's about standing up and protecting our communities.
31: One detail at a time.
29: Because a lot of little details can become a pattern.
31: We
34: trust our instincts.
28: Just like you should.
32: Because only you know what's not supposed to be in your everyday.
31: So protect your everyday.
29: If you see something suspicious, say something to local authorities.
35: In retirement, I thought my husband and I would enjoy going places together.

0: Bridget.
1: Good morning.
0: How you doing? Welcome to the show. Fun fact about you is?
1: I am running the marathon.
0: So what is your mental disorder that makes you want to run the marathon? Like, what is actually wrong with you?
2: The Fred Show is on.
0: You know, I try and be a runner. You know, I go out there and drag my 6'5", 235-pound ass around, and it's ugly. And it's hot, and it's not good. It's not good at all. But I did see that there is a 5K coming up at the airport where you run on the airport grounds. I'm here.
3: That's your dream.
0: Yeah, I'm here.
3: What?
0: I'm here. I'm in. Sign me up. Take my money. Let's do it. Run at the airport. You run on the runway.
4: Can I come to see, like, the kinds of people that are doing this?
0: I'm sure it's the same kind of people that show up to the hot chocolate thing on Thanksgiving morning and whatever, which, by the way, I could never be part of that family. If I fell in love and I met the most amazing person and it was perfect, and I'm like, I can't believe it. It finally happened for me. And then she's like, hey, my parents can't wait to have you for Thanksgiving. By the way,
4: we're doing a turkey trot.
0: Thanksgiving morning at around 6:30, we always get up together for the hot chocolate 5K. And I would be like, no hablo inglés.
4: Right.
0: It was nice meeting you. I just got drafted to the war.
5: Okay.
0: And I'm not going to be able to do it. But
4: you think you're going to be invited to that kind of stuff. But I think, like, at the end of the day, like, if they, me personally, when my in-laws, because they're like that, they're like the turkey trot, like, we're going to run. They're very, like, big workout people. They don't even invite me. So I think you're good. Like, as long as you kind of play it off, like, you don't care.
0: But I don't know that you can be, like, let's say you marry into a family and, like, mom, dad, the person I'm, you know, I don't know, marrying, brother, sister, the whole, let's say everybody does this and they're all gung ho about it. And then you don't. Then you're a loser. Like, people think you're, I'm sorry,
4: loser.
0: Paulina, but like,
4: I am a loser.
0: Like, you're the one that's going to stay home and sleep in while the rest of these guys are out. You're not a loser, but you know what I mean? Like, I feel like I would be looked at as the loser. Like,
4: yeah.
0: Oh, so you're going to stay in bed and sleep while the rest of us go out and do the family tradition.
4: Totally.
0: So you'd have to do it.
6: Yeah.
0: But I saw this one, and you run on the runway. And
5: I like that.
0: I'm in.
6: That's cool.
5: No, Jason. Now our bags are delayed because they want to go run. And
0: oh,
5: play.
0: Trust me, you're going to be delayed a long time. You let me run this race.
5: It's not a playground.
0: 4 hours later, I'll still be, you'll Southwest will be taking off, and I'll still be trying to finish the 5K.
5: No. Go run on a track.
4: People just be doing stuff.
5: Yeah.
4: Like, how about we do a run at the airport?
5: We don't need that. We don't need it.
0: I was thinking about, like, you know, I don't know. I'm thinking of this airport, and the runway is about a mile long. And so I guess you would just run, you would run up and down and back, and then you just did a 5K. There's 3 miles. But so that doesn't seem like a lot, but it's 3 miles. So it's 3 miles is 3 miles. Now it's flat. So there's that. But I mean, it doesn't seem like I can see the end of the runway. Like, okay, cool. I run down there, I run down here, I run back, and then they give me a little medal and I go eat a hot dog or something. Like, or they give me a beer or whatever you get at the end of the thing. I don't think you get a beer
4: ticket
0: at the airport.
4: Right.
0: Yeah, you should get an airplane ticket at the end of it. Yeah.
4: Just board the next plane, get out of here.
0: But seems doable. But I feel like it's deceptive because running three miles is running 3 miles. A treadmill, a flat thing, runway, mountain, whatever it is. It's the same distance. But I might do it. I might do it. And
4: you can do it.
0: I run my 1 5K a year. And they changed the name of it, which messed me up too.
6: Yeah.
0: So I don't even know what it's called now. It used to be called Run for Goss to benefit Lurie Children's Hospital in Chicago, Illinois. Now it's called Run for All Cancers, I guess.
6: Anymore.
0: Yeah, they changed the name of it. Yeah. I need to get to the bottom of that.
6: Race against cancer.
0: Somebody get Dee on the phone and ask her why they changed the name. Nobody told me about it. Nobody ran this by me. Guys, this is nuts. We'll get to headlines. We'll get to the entertainment report. Blogs are coming up. New Waiting by the Phone. Game Show Wednesday this morning. Big money with Showbiz Shelly. I believe it's $1,600 in the showdown. Bella sent me this yesterday, and I have to wonder if this is a skit, if this is just all skits and lies. I want to give credit where credit is due. Brandon Robert, it's Brandon Roberts' TikTok account. He and his wife are talking to a woman on the phone. She's the bride. I guess the woman in this couple is a bridesmaid, and she is pregnant. And the issue the bride apparently has is that she had the audacity to get pregnant knowing there was a wedding coming up, because apparently you're supposed to be abstinent when your friends are getting married. You're supposed to go get an IUD. You're supposed to get your tubes tied, actually.
4: Yes.
0: You're supposed to get items removed from your body so that it is impossible that you could get pregnant.
4: That's why Jason doesn't have a uterus anymore.
6: Yeah.
0: Yeah.
4: At my wedding, I told him to take it out.
0: I know. No, I

0: No, it was very upsetting. Yeah. I was very upsetting. I couldn't believe you made him do that.
1: I know, well,
0: And many people think I might have a uterus, but it turns out we went and had it medically looked at it, your request, and I don't.
1: What? Well, I certainly get off Reddit, man. Please get off Reddit.
0: I certainly have the calendar of somebody who would.
2: I wish I had
0: I'm
2: uterus.
0: In the luteal phase right now, actually. I think.
3: Why do you wish you had a uterus?
0: No, you don't. You know what? I don't have one, never have. No, you don't.
2: Yeah, honestly, I'm too much of a baby. I take that back. Y'all are warriors. I could never.
1: Thank you.
0: Yeah. At this wedding I went to on Friday in Miami, outside in a boat at 6:30 when it was 92 degrees and like 99% humidity or something. I said, there's a bunch of women, and one of the women said this to me earlier, so I felt comfortable repeating it. But I said, you know what? There might be one time in all of life where you guys got the easy way out as females, and it was tonight. Because you could wear a dress, a little dress, you know, like not a, you know, the arms were exposed, armpits exposed, legs exposed. That might have been a better deal than having to wear a suit at a wedding. And then one of the women just had a baby. So she was like dealing with breast pumping issues on the boat. And I said, never mind. I take it back. And she's like mopping herself up and very vocal about this because we're all friends. And I'm like, you know what? Forget about it. You can wear the dress. I want nothing to do with that or that or that or any of it.
1: And most of us have Spanx on, and under the Spanx is like no sweat you've ever felt before. And the cutlets, man, once the second the heat hits a little chicken cutlet we put in our bra, it slides right off. And my boobies look lopsided.
0: It's like, I'm not one of these moron tough guys who's going to sit here and tell you, well, you know, guys have a tough... No, we don't. No. Mm-mm. As far as like bodily function is concerned, no. No. Mood swing, all this. No. You guys got all the hard stuff. I just got to put some underwear on and come to work. That's all I got to do. But for one time in my life, I'm like, you know what? The fashion here works more in your favor for this one particular event. And then I took it back because it wasn't good. Anyway, so here's this lady on the phone. I guess the bride was talking smack about this woman who got pregnant to the other bridesmaids, essentially saying, I don't want you at the bachelorette party because you won't be drinking. How dare you get... Listen to this.
4: Hey, I just heard some rumors just that you're talking a lot of crap.
5: I'm a little caught off guard. The only thing I can think about was, like, the other day I was talking about how I was a little upset about, like, your pregnancy announcement. Other than that, I wasn't talking...
4: Whenever you said about the pregnancy announcement.
5: Yeah, you knew it was my year. I just feel like you guys made a very personal decision without considering the group.
0: You knew it was my year. So for the whole year that you get married, the entire year, you don't get to do nothing if you know this person. Don't even think about it. Don't you get engaged. Don't get pregnant. Kiki?
3: What?
0: Don't you dare.
3: What?
0: Don't. You had that look on your face like, well, she has a point. No, she doesn't.
3: No, she doesn't. You can't control other people's lives. You want to, but you can't.
0: What difference does it make? I mean, yes, I guess it, if it's a great friend of yours and she's pregnant in the pictures, I suppose it throws off the equilibrium. But at the same time, it's a great friend of yours who's pregnant. Well, no, I mean, I've heard people complain that, like, the pictures look weird. Because,
1: I know what you're saying, but I just can't.
0: But what I'm saying is, where I was getting to was that if it's your friend, then you're happy for your friend and you commemorate the moment. And yeah, I guess that's the complaint I've heard before. It's like, well, they can't wear the same dress or the pictures won't look right or whatever. Okay, so be it.
3: You're messing up the aesthetic.
0: Right. Okay, fine. Deal with it. Like, these are real people and you want to cheer for their, like, God forbid one of your friends gets in some kind of, what if one of your friends gets in some kind of an accident and is disfigured in some way? Would you uninclude them from the photo? Of course you wouldn't. You'd put them in the photo because that's what's going on. Right. You wouldn't blame them for their accident. Mm-hmm. You know what I mean? Like, stuff happens. Life happens.
4: Yes, you're getting married, if I'm being honest.
1: This is insane.
5: Just being honest about my boundaries as a bride. I wanted you to be able to get drunk at my bachelorette party. Like, you can have, like, a glass of red wine here and there. Like, are you even going to drink?
3: Not going to drink.
0: No, she's not going to drink. She's pregnant. You're worried about people drinking at your bachelorette party?
1: It's not nice to the group. She shouldn't have done that.
6: She can still have fun and come to your bachelorette party.
4: I won't go.
5: That's not what we want, Maddie. Major life announcements really should also be planned around major bridal events, because those are also major life changes. I didn't spend this much money on a bachelorette party for someone to be sober in the corner. All things aside, if you respected me as a friend, you wouldn't have gotten pregnant.
0: I have a hard time believing that. That can't be real.
7: No.
0: If that girl talked that way to me about anything, she's not my friend anymore.
1: Also, like, what if your friend's, like, sober in general, you know?
0: That's no. Not this year. Not this year, you're not. Nope.
7: We're relapsing for your wedding.
0: Oh, 10 years of sobriety? Yeah. It's going down to one.
3: Yes.
0: Going to zero.
1: Like, if that's real, my she's year. Setting women back. Like, why are you doing that to us?
7: I don't think that's real. The music is, like, what got me. Like, it's mass produced with the music in the background, the husband's acting. Like, it's just too much. Like, yeah. I don't like it.
0: It can't be. But, okay, let's just say that it is.
7: People think like that, though. I have heard stuff like that.
0: 855-591-1035. I'm just curious if you've been privy to something like this. Maybe you've been, you know, invited just to be part of a wedding or something, and this is the sort of expectation that was put on you. That somehow, because someone's getting married, first of all, it's a day. You get a day, and it is your day.
1: You get a day.
0: And if somebody goes, I don't like it when somebody goes and proposes at somebody else's wedding, or, you know, or wears something similar to the bride or whatever, you know. No, like, it's their day. Don't upstage someone on their day.
3: Right.
0: But if this I can't get pregnant in the course of a year?
1: It's really hard for some people to get pregnant. Like, we should let them get pregnant when they want.
7: Like, unless you're a medical professional, like, I don't want to hear you ever tell anybody.
0: I seriously doubt these people were getting ready to lay down in the marital bed. And they were like, hey, what? When's that wedding again?
1: How can we mess things up?
0: Oh, yeah. And you're ovulating? Hell yeah.
3: Yes.
0: We're going to ruin her year. Like, I seriously doubt that's the way that went down.
7: Like, what?
0: But that person is, I'm not even having that conversation. Like, I would have 30 seconds of that. First of all, that girl would never be my friend because I'd be so annoyed.
1: Yeah.
0: If she talks like that.
1: Maddie.
0: She
1: spent a lot of money.
0: Okay, good. Well, I'm not going. First of all, and then after that conversation, we're not even friends anymore, so it doesn't matter. I'm not even sure why they're, if that's real, I'm not even sure why they're entertaining any of this. So you're telling me you're mad at me? I got pregnant on the year you're getting married, and now I can't. I'm like less of a human because of it, and I'm somehow bringing you down. No. That have a good wedding. Like, we're not that. I couldn't be friends with someone like that.
1: Now, Kiki, does everyone have to match in your wedding? Like, are you doing matchy, or are we different dresses, same color?
3: Oh, it'll be the same color, but everyone can have a different dress that looks best on their body type.
1: Love that. Mm-hmm. Love that.
0: Okay.
3: Yeah, same color, same material, but just whatever works for you. Some girls are top heavy, bottom heavy.
1: Are you talking about shoes, nails, jewelry? Because I know I've had rules about that.
3: Yeah, actually.
0: Really?
3: Yes, and I think I'm putting a dress code on my guests.
2: Oh, yeah, you should.
3: Thank you, Jason.
2: Okay, well,
3: because
2: I know what to wear.
0: Yeah, except
1: that's a mayor on
0: people.
1: One.
0: People take liberties. What is the dress code going to be at your wedding?
1: It's tropical. Costumes.
0: Tropical.
3: I'm kidding. I'm thinking all black attire. Okay. That's easy.
7: I love that.
3: Yeah,
7: that's my closet right now. I love it.
3: Literally, he thinking about a problem. What? What's wrong, friend?
0: All black at a wedding?
3: Yes, it's a new hotness. It makes your photos look so beautiful uniform, and it goes really well with the decor.
2: I look skinny.
3: You know, it's very easy. Everyone owns something black.
2: I'm getting a tux with tails.
3: Yes!
1: Get a top hat, too, while you're at it. Mr. Monopoly.
3: Oh, please.
0: And a cane.
2: Yes. a monocle
0: and a pocket watch, too.
2: I've always wanted a tux with tails.
3: Yes.
1: Why?
2: Because it looks so cool.
1: Okay.
3: Fred, why don't you like the black idea? All black.
0: Nice. Your wedding. Whatever you want. I won't get pregnant. Why? Or I might. I might get pregnant. I'm not sure if my black suit will fit because I'm pregnant.
1: You should do like a wedding minute or like an etiquette wedding minute.
3: Girl, he hates it.
0: I don't know. My husband and I were in a friend, this is a text, a friend's wedding a month before our wedding, and their photographer had taken a photo of my husband and I dancing, and my husband saved the photo and then posted something on Instagram. Of 15 days until we get married. The bride sent a message to the group chat asking everyone to only use the photos in reference to her wedding and not for anything else. We knew that it was about the post. Oh, so she's mad God. She paid for the pictures, but she wasn't in the pictures. It was a picture of the couple. I mean, okay.
1: What the hell?
3: You can't control other people's social media or whatever? Or?
0: I mean, I don't know. I feel like if someone takes a picture of me at any event and I want to use it for another purpose, I mean, unless, of course, it was an issue with the only thing I could see is it was an issue with the photographer saying I wasn't credited, you know, because normally, like when when you share photos of someone else's work, you credit the photographer. But I mean, don't you also kind of, I'm curious about this. I don't know the answer, but don't you kind of write that off when you do a wedding?
2: Right, when you pay them thousands of dollars.
0: Because like, because not everybody is going to do that. You know what I, like?
7: No, the bride wanted credit. To be like, this is not about you and you guys and your announcement. This is about me. This is my wedding. I paid for that dinner plate behind you. Like, you know what I'm saying? Like, that's, she wants the credit, which is so stupid. Like, relax.
3: That's crazy.
1: Or like brides not wanting bridesmaids to look better than them. I've heard of that. It's crazy. That's like nuts. It's giving insecure.
3: And that's so weirdo energy.
0: Rebecca, are you the one that was texting about reposting a photo from another person's wedding?
8: Yes, I was. It was crazy.
0: What's her issue? Why was she mad? She wasn't in the photo. Like, it wasn't, you didn't even say it was your wedding. It was just a picture of you two.
8: Right. It was literally just a photo of my husband and I dancing at her wedding. And he just wanted to post it as a countdown to ours. And she texted group chat, like, only use my wedding photos for stuff about our wedding. Please don't use it for your other stuff. And we instantly knew it was about us.
3: Whoa.
1: You're not her friend anymore, right?
0: Yeah.
8: We are still kind of friends, but not as close as we were.
0: The only way I could see that being an issue is if somehow I'm getting dinged for, if I have to pay for that or something. I'd be like, all right, go take your own photo. But what would be, I don't know. Other than that, if it's just about her having control over, I don't get that. There is no argument.
3: None.
8: Right, because they weren't in the photo. Like, it was just us, so...
1: Oh my goodness.
0: Yeah, I don't. I think if you come to my event and I plan my event and you take an amazing picture, or someone I hire takes an amazing picture of you at my event that looks really cool, I mean, isn't that a perk of coming? I mean, I did ask for your entire evening. So the least I can do is let you have a picture that you took that has nothing to do with me. Thank you, Rebecca.
8: Of course. Thanks, guys.
0: Have a good day. Like, you had to sit through, you know, an hour ceremony and 2 hours of speeches from people you've never met and whatever else you had to do. Like, here, take the picture. You know, I don't know. We took a ton of pictures at the thing on Friday, and I don't know that Gary, the news anchor, is going to have any issue if I repost it.
3: All right.
0: Am I supposed to include this was at Gary and Maria's wedding every single time? You know, I guess I could.
3: Use the hashtag.
0: Hey, Mary.
9: Hi, how are you?
0: Hi, so you had a good morning. I'm well. Thanks for calling and for listening. You had a Bridezilla story like this?
9: Yes. My sister-in-law lives out of state, and we were all meeting for her wedding, and we decided, because we don't see the family often, that we would give my in-laws a card with ultrasound pictures to let them know that we were expecting. And she lost her mind. She wouldn't say congratulations. She got upset and left the room. And we didn't do any big formal thing. We just literally gave them an envelope after like all the events in the hotel room. And it was just very simple, just to let them know, because we were all finally together. And she just, for years, she would never forgive me about it.
0: Oh, and her thing was like, that became the topic of conversation at the wedding. Like, somehow it became a bigger deal.
9: And it wasn't the topic of conversation at the wedding. It was after, it was in the hotel room, just the family together, because we were leaving. And it was the weekend of her wedding.
0: I think it's weird, Mary, that you had that airplane fly over the top of the wedding with the banner on the back that said, Mary's pregnant, this wedding sucks. Like, I think that was weird to do, but like, you know, and the QR code to look at the ultrasound photos with the big poster you hung up in the reception, like, that was strange, I think. But like, and then when you turned it into your baby shower and started walking around with a Cash App, you know, for donuts, that was strange of you to do. But I mean, still, thank you, Mary. Have a good day.
9: Thank you. Love you guys.
0: Love you too. Hey, Matt. Good morning. How you doing?
10: Doing well. How about yourself,
0: Matt? Doing all right, man. What happened? What was the Bridezilla story?
10: So, my now wife, we were dating at the time, but her older sister. She has two sisters. Her older sister was getting married in about a year, and on one of our first dates, the two sisters were arguing about something and like crying, and it was a whole big ordeal. And the next day, I asked my girlfriend or wife at the time, and like, what was the whole ordeal about? And she was like, you know, my older sister doesn't want my middle sister to be pregnant during my...
1: What the hell?
0: But she was pregnant already?
10: She was not pregnant, but they were like looking to get pregnant as soon as possible. But the older sister
0: and she's
10: like,
0: I need you to hold off on that. Stop. Get that thing out of there. Like, Oh, wow.
10: Yep. You got to hold it off for a whole year.
0: Get out of here. Thank you, Matt. Have a good day. Get out of here. You don't get to. When did this become about controlling people's lives? Like, you're asking, when did I realize it's your day, but you're asking people to do something for you. Think about this. It's your day, but when, how are we dictating people's lives? Like, you could say, I want you to dress it within a certain kind of envelope. Like, I don't want you to show up in jeans to my wedding because I spent a lot of money on decor and I don't know. It's a nice place, right? So, like, okay. But aside from that, and maybe you don't have enough money for everyone to have a plus one. Okay. But as far as people not getting pregnant, not gaining weight, not changing their hair, not changing their nails, you know, whatever, like, you're asking me to give you a generous gift and show up and give an entire, in many cases, an entire weekend, because if it's on a Saturday or a Friday, then your weekend's shot. And in some cases, you're asking me to spend money, a lot of money.
1: Mm-hmm.
0: To go do all this stuff. So how about a little grace for the people who are there to celebrate you, right?
3: That's right. I mean, mm-hmm. Can you just please not get pregnant this year?
0: I can't honestly promise you that.
3: Cross your legs, okay?
0: I can't promise you that. I refuse. for a whole year?
3: Yes.
0: I'm a geriatric pregnancy too, so.

0: Fred Show is on. Fred's biggest stories of the day.
1: All right, Spain advanced to its first World Cup final since winning in 2010 with a 2-0 victory yesterday over France. Did you bet on that, Jason?
2: Yeah, Spain over France.
1: You did. Oh, wow, big winner.
2: Yep, go Argentina.
1: you can still say that, yeah. There you go.
2: Dominoes.
1: Yeah, okay, good, yeah. Yeah. Right language, right place, yeah. The number of explosive diarrhea virus cases is exploding. 4,000 cases have been reported nationwide, with over 3,300 in Michigan alone, and the this is a cyclo thing. Has hit 45 states. A common source of the virus is fresh produce, such as cilantro, parsley, basil, berries, salad greens, and contaminated water. But a specific produce supplier for this particular outbreak has yet to be confirmed. As I continue eating berries, cilantro, parsley, salad greens, and contaminated water. I love a contaminated water.
2: Yeah.
1: It's delicious.
3: It's all I'm eating right now.
1: The days of springing forward and falling back may be numbered. The House passed a bill yesterday. We've been talking about this for years to make daylight saving time permanent nationwide in a bipartisan 308 to 117 vote. The measure, called the Sunshine Protection Act, would keep the country on the time observed from March to November, sparing Americans the twice yearly clock change. Those states could opt for standard time if they set an exception before the law takes effect. Supporters argue the shift would improve sleep, boost public health, reduce car crashes, and give people more evening daylight. The bill now heads to the Senate. One senator has warned that permanent daylight saving would push winter sunrises past 9 a.m. in parts of the country, leaving children to walk to school in the dark, and is expected to, this particular senator, will block the bill in the Senate. Just pick one. Do it. The dinosaur I told you about, named Gus, is the new king in one respect. This Tyrannosaurus Rex fossil sold, they thought it would sell last night for $30 million. For a dinosaur, like a and it's the most complete T-Rex known to man or something. $50.1 million.
4: Whoa.
1: And I watched the auction on TikTok, and it's literally a bunch of people on the phone, because they buy this stuff through like foundations and things, I think, to conceal who the buyer actually is. But it's like rich people on the phone with their, like, I don't know, representative in the auction, and they're just bidding on the phone. Can you imagine? Like, all right, yeah, give them 31. Million. Okay.
3: I got to start digging. Where'd you say they found it?
1: In South Dakota, apparently. Gus was found in Hardin County, South Dakota, on private land in 2021, according to Sotheby's. The T-Rex skeleton, which is 38 feet long and 12 and a half feet tall, is believed to be from 67 million years ago. I guess because it's in this country and was on private land, then nobody can really say anything about it. But there have been scandals about, you know, people stealing dinosaur bones and fossils from other countries and then selling them. The countries want their stuff back. They want to put it on display. Some people are saying, if you've got the most complete display of a T-Rex ever, then why isn't this in some kind of a museum? And who knows? Maybe this person who paid $50 million is going to donate it to the museum or lend it to a museum or something so everybody can see it. But, you need to go buy some land in South Dakota, start digging.
3: Let's get out there, man. There's money to be made.
1: Surely there's some stations in South Dakota for us. We're on throughout North Dakota now. We love that.
2: Not that far.
1: We are the voice of the Carolinas at this point as well. Yeah. So maybe there's something there. I don't know.
3: I like that.
1: Yeah.
3: The voice of the Carolinas.
1: Yeah. I made that up. Actually, I didn't make that up. My friend made that up. But actually, I think it's just that Trevor likes us and keeps putting us on radio stations. I think that's what it is. I don't know. He has really bad taste. So.
5: Daddy Trim.
1: Yeah. Thanks, man. And there's the kickback I'm giving him, too. But the pilot who pulled off the miracle on... Well, you've been trying to give him a kickback or take a kickback. Or give or take. I think you're open to either. But
3: No money was exchanged.
1: He takes my money. He doesn't take your offer for some reason. I don't know what it is. The pilot who pulled off the miracle on the Hudson is now facing a much different test. Captain Sully Sullenberger tells People magazine that he was diagnosed with Alzheimer's in August of 2025 after noticing lapses in near photographic memory that helped him become one of America's best known aviators. It's in the early stage, he says. He's 75 years old. For now, this means a name may not come easily to me. I forget a story that I've recently told, or I don't sleep as well, but I'm in the beginning of a long journey. He's now among an estimated 7.2 million Americans, 65 and older, living with Alzheimer's. Very, very sad, very cruel thing for the for the victim, for the families, all of them. And scammers are now using FaceTime to steal people's money. A growing scam is using Apple's FaceTime app to drain people's bank accounts. So if you call me on a spam number and then I somehow FaceTime with you,
3: right.
1: I know this is oftentimes old people or less sophisticated people who are, you know, falling for this stuff.
3: Who's picking up an unknown number FaceTime?
1: Yeah, right. I don't pick up a FaceTime from people I know.
3: Same.
1: So now you got some random FaceTime. Hell no.
3: I can't think of anything scarier
1: absolutely,
3: than not knowing.
1: Absolutely not.
3: Mm-hmm.
1: You need to schedule a FaceTime with me.
3: Oh,
1: and
3: I
1: still may not do it. Fraudsters pose as bank representatives and trick victims into handing over their account information. It usually starts with a text about supposed activity on a bank or credit card, asking the person to call a number or a direct call claiming they need additional verification. The scammer then switches to a FaceTime video call and asks the victim to share their screen while logging into online banking.
4: Oh. What?
1: That lets the crook... Well, here's the good news. As you well know, I don't know how to do like a lot of things, like corporate anything. So if you Zoomed me and said, share your screen, I'd be like, uh-huh.
3: Right.
1: I know there's a button for it, but I ain't doing it. And then the crook will watch in real time his passwords, account numbers, and one-time security codes appear. Apple says the scammers target FaceTime because people trust it as a secure app. Experts warn against ever sharing your screen with an unexpected caller. And note that urgency is a red flag and advise contacting your bank using the number on the back of your card if you get a call like this. And again, it's usually older people, so don't, you know, watch out for your inheritance, man. It's National Hot Dog Day, National Give Something Away Day, and Social Media Giving Day. That was your favorite food as a child.
3: A hot dog.
5: An adult, too. I have one a year, though. It's more than one
3: you
5: a year,
3: a
5: but I like saying that. It's like my thing. You know, your fun fact?
1: Why do you lie to yourself?
5: I don't know. I just lied.
1: Why do you eat a hot dog every day and say it's one a year?
5: I know, it's one a year.
1: Why do you eat a hot dog in shame?
5: It's
1: you
5: my
1: shouldn't.
5: Treat. You're right. I should really own it. I should be
1: the
5: who I am.
1: The only way you should be eating a hot dog in shame is if you put ketchup on it. Other than that, you're fine. Okay, you should be. You eat it in shame then.
5: I'm
1: never
5: really
1: mind.
5: Sorry.
1: The Entertainment Report is next. Fred's Show.

0: Kalen's Entertainment Report is on The Fred Show.
1: Girl, we don't even care about it anymore. Influencer Alex Earle says we are finally going to hear her side of the drama with, I sounded British, with Alex Cooper, because she opens up about it in her upcoming Netflix reality show. Girl, I mean, I have waited so long, I don't even remember what happened. She was talking to Time, and she said she actually wasn't comfortable discussing her former Unwell Network boss, which is the network that Alex Cooper runs, while filming Earl Meets World. But she said it all kind of unfolded while she was filming, and that was one of the things that they wanted her to talk about. She said no, but then it became, you know, public because it was, I guess she was so hurt by it. She said there was a serious struggle behind the scenes of emotions, and my family showed up for me.
2: Anytime you tell me you've got a story, but it takes you 6 months to tell it, that makes me think you're trying to come up with ways to make the story better.
1: Yeah, it's like, and
2: just tell me the story. If it's that good, you already got the story, tell me.
1: And what's weird is, like, Alex Cooper could have said it too. Like, this is, I've never seen a fight where, like, nobody says anything, but they're beefing somehow still.
3: Right.
1: But yeah, so they talk about that, and she actually has a very interesting family dynamic. If you guys watch the show, I've talked about this before, but there was a famous lady of the night who got with a politician, and Alex Earle's dad was cheating with this woman on her mom, and so like press and stuff was outside of her house, and he is now still with that woman, and now they're all friends, the mom, her boyfriend, and like, I'm like, that mom has the most chill I've ever seen of anyone because it was such a public thing. But yeah, so that might be the interesting part of her show, but she's gonna finally tell us. I don't know. I have to laugh about that. Savannah Guthrie, you scare me, girl. I don't know if you guys noticed, but she was out from the Today Show for, I think it was 4 days. And of course, we're all like, you know, holding her with such care. Like, our Savannah fans were very worried, of course, you know, because her mom still remains missing. And she has said, you know, I know what happened to my mom, but of course, we want her back. And they still don't have an answer for her. But she was just enjoying some planned and well-needed, I'm sure, time away before returning yesterday. But I know a lot of people were worried about that. So that is the reason she was just taking some time off to recharge. So there you go. And I like to give you guys, because it seems like everybody's mad about things all the time and they like to be mad. So I like to give a reason to be mad if you don't have one. And today's reason is The Odyssey. It's so ridiculous. This movie, people are upset about so many different things. And director Christopher Nolan says that the critics and the comments are irrelevant to him. But I'll tell you people's issues. One of the most common problems, and this is ridiculous, is that Lupita Nyong'o, she plays Helen of Troy, and people are saying her darker complexion contradicts the character's description in Homer's original epic. Please, guys, it's ridiculous. She's a great actress. I'm sure she does a great job. She's so insanely beautiful. Elliot Page, who you know from Juno, they're upset that he's known for his short, slight build, but he plays a Greek soldier. I mean, I don't know why we're so passionate about this. The trailer also got a negative response, people calling out the modern language in the ancient Greek setting, as well as the lack of Greek actors. I mean, we need to get a hobby, you guys. But he did say that people were critiquing his Batman trilogy similarly. And I mean, we know how iconic those turned out. So he's not really worried about it. But yeah, it's a Greek mythology story. A lot of people read it in school, so I guess people are attached to it. Who cares? Like, it's all good. You'll be okay. If you want to catch up on anything you missed from the show, you can always do that on the free iHeartRadio app. Just search The Fred Show on demand.
2: I'd be so much smarter if I'd actually paid attention in school. Like, and I retained, you know, I don't know about The Odyssey, but any of this stuff. I was trying to get through it.
3: Same.
2: Just trying to get through it.
3: I barely showed up.
2: And yeah, right, maybe if I'd paid attention, maybe I'd be a doctor or something. I'm solving this explosive diarrhea situation. or making, maybe I'd be able to scientifically to make Taco Bell not cause explosive diarrhea. Or something. Fred Show is on. Good morning.
4: Can't we

0: Yeah, they talk about it.
1: Yeah, they talk better than they type.
0: They talk about it. Talk about it.
1: These are the radio blogs on The Fred Show.
2: We had a meeting in here yesterday, and we were talking about various things. And one of them was a tech issue we're having with one of the buttons. Imagine that. Something around here that they install that doesn't work.
3: No.
2: And the boss was like, you know, you could use the mouse, and you could control it on the screen. And I said, I thought about that all day. because like all day, I'm like, that would be like saying your remote control doesn't work on your TV. Well, you could stand up and you could, you know, fondle the sides of the TV to find the on off.
3: Oh, yeah.
2: That's an amazing video that I've shared before on TikTok where it's like, you know, when you have to get randy with your TV to figure out when the remote doesn't work. So you're like up and down the sides of it. You know, it's very romantic. You know, you don't know where the buttons are. And then you have to sort of guess which buttons what. I'm like, that would be like saying every time you want to change the channel, just get up and walk over there and change it. No, I want the remote to work, mm-hmm. and the remote doesn't work. Just make it work.
3: Yeah, I hate that.
2: Like we're writing in our diaries, except we say them aloud. It worked that time. We call them blogs. Kaylin's got one, go.
3: Dear blog, so Paulina and all you other parents, I think I finally understand what it feels like to send your child to grandma's house. Because
4: exciting, amazing,
3: yeah, exciting and amazing, but also like you have zero control at grandma's house. And my version of this is my little son Levi. He is a mini dachshund, long haired. He's adorable, and our sweet, sweet producer Bella is amazing. She watches him and she takes such good care of him, which is excuse me, like I can't explain what that means to me, that I can and leave him in good hands and know that he's loved and taken care of. However, there are some things that come with this that I am learning. So I send my sweet little son with food. I paid for human grade real food. But when he's over there, he does not get his food or, you know, the nutrients in the food. He gets organic, salmon from Whole Foods, which we love, but his little tummy is a little bit upset when he comes home. He also learns from Bella's dog, Cannoli, some naughty things. He comes back, with more of an attitude. He came back, after I left him there for 2 weeks in Italy. He came back, barking at things, showing his teeth like he's a little Cujo, because I guess Cannoli like plays like that, so he's not listening. And then I don't know if grandma's ever act like the child is theirs, but Bella has been telling people that she's training him. She's training him, and she's also sending me photos of foods, and she's like, we figured out he likes this. And I'm like, do you want me to lie to you and say he hasn't had that already? Or, you know, because she thinks that she's teaching him first and giving him his first food, and I love her so much, but I'm like, we had that first together, you know, right. Me and my son. And it cracks me up because she's like, look what I taught him. I'm like, Bella, he knows how to do that just with a different command. But I love her so much, and I'm so grateful. He also did eat her glasses, so I had to buy her a new pair of glasses, which was expensive. But
2: how much did you pay for this childcare?
3: I paid her, I hope this isn't cheap, I paid her $300.
2: That's pretty
3: good. Then I bought her $170 new glasses because he ate her last ones. And then I also sent, you know, food and stuff for him.
2: Oh.
3: But yeah, I he comes back a little bit naughtier and with a stomach problem, but I love her so much. And she's the best for taking care of him. But yeah, it's like grandma's house. He learned some bad stuff. And
2: yeah, I think, you know, it's you send kids to grandma and or the, you know, the naughty aunt or whatever, mm-hmm. and then like they come back and they're looking at porn, and that's
3: You know what? Levi hasn't done that yet, but yeah,
2: well,
3: he
2: with
3: is
2: Bella,
3: humping.
2: She did. She told me she was introduced him to it. So
3: oh
2: I know
3: gosh.
2: You wanted that special moment for yourself.
3: What's wrong with you? We gotta go.
2: So many things.
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1: drinking my orange
0: man,
1: juice, I got my stuff hanging out.
0: Whip it in the window, yes. Woo!
2: Well,
0: whipping it in the window.
1: Why do you always think that we're just wooing it around all the time?
0: That's what
1: too?
0: I would do if I had one.
1: That's what ladies always think we're out here doing. Just you know, Jason, they think we're out here just wooing around all the time.
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1: It's Wednesday. We're halfway there. July 15th. The Fred Show's on. Hi, Kaylin.
2: Good morning.
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0: Jelly in the Showdown, $1,600 in about 25 minutes if you snap her 28-game win streak. You win that money, and we give you the answers in the Entertainment Report on the show. So you should be able to win. Waiting by the Phone is new. Why Did Somebody Get Ghosted? It's next. The Entertainment Report's coming up, too. What are you working on, Kay?
1: We're getting an album from someone in prison. I'll tell you who and what it is. Also, things worth buying on TikTok.
0: Okay. All that's coming up. Almost an hour of commercial-free Fred show starts right now. Good morning.

0: ever been left waiting by the phone? It's the Fred Show.
1: Trinity, good morning. Welcome to the program. How are you?
2: Good. Thanks for having me. I'm good.
1: She's good, but you could be better, I assume, because this person, Corey, is ghosting you. You're good except for that. I'm great. I'm being ghosted. I'm heartbroken, but I'm fantastic. No, what's going on with Corey? I like that it hasn't taken over your life, but you would like some answers. So what's going on?
2: I am being ghosted. After three dates, like three amazing dates.
1: All right. That's the threshold for me, right around there where you got to have a conversation, where there needs to be some form of explanation as to why a three-dater is disappearing. So set us up here with, like, how did you meet? And then tell us about these dates and then where things are now.
2: Yeah. So we met on the apps and liked for each other. And then the first one, we went out to dinner and it was really nice and exciting. And it turned into, like, walking around afterwards and just like spending additional time together. And then we did a day trip, just went driving and went to random places. The second date, which was just, like, really fun. And then the third one was dinner again.
1: Okay. And so these three dates happen and you feel like they all went really well, except you haven't heard from this guy since the third date. No explanation. I assume you've reached out, you've texted, you've called, nothing.
2: Yeah, I have. And it's like, I know that ghosting's a thing, but like, I'm just feeling confused because these weren't just like quick dates and it's been three.
1: Yeah. So how do you go from having three successful dates? And you look back on these, Trinity, and I always ask this question. You felt like the conversation was good. No weird stuff. I mean, it was just you honestly cannot figure out why this guy's not responding to you after three dates.
2: No, none whatsoever.
1: Okay. All right. Well, that's where we come in. We're going to call Corey, and you'll be on the phone at the same time. We're going to ask these questions on your behalf, try and figure out what's going on. Hopefully, there's a good explanation. And the hope is that we can set you guys up on a fourth date in this case and pay for it, okay?
2: Oh, that's great. Thank you. I appreciate it. I'm nervous.
1: Let's see what's up. Part 2 of Waiting by the Phone right after this song. And Olivia Dean back in 2 minutes. Fred's show.

0: Dean, the Fred Show's on and commercial free. Hey, Trinity.
1: Yes.
0: All right. Welcome back. You met this guy, Corey, and you went on 3 dates, and you felt like these were really, really good dates. Except you have not heard from the guy since the 3rd date. You've reached out because you like him because it's been 3 dates and you spent a fair amount of time together. He has not responded to you. He has not called you. He has not asked you out again. You can't get a hold of him and you feel like you're being ghosted and you want to know why.
1: Yeah, that's it.
0: All right. Let's call Corey now. Good luck, Trinity.
1: Oh, my. Thank you.
2: Hello?
0: Is this Corey?
2: Yeah, it is.
0: Hi, Corey. Good morning. My name is Fred. I'm calling from the Fred Show, the morning radio show. And I have to tell you that we are on the radio right now. And I would need your permission to continue with the call. Can we chat for just a second on the air? You can hang up at any time.
2: Yeah, I mean...
0: That was a yes. I'll take it as a yes. Yeah, you said yes. Thank you. We're calling on behalf of a woman named Trinity, who we just spoke to a minute ago. And she says that you guys went on 3 dates. And she says they... Oh, it's... whatever that noise was. Well, she told us that you've been on 3 dates that she thought were really successful, but she hasn't heard from you since the 3rd date. You're not responding. Sounds like maybe there's a reason why, but she'd like to know. She wanted us to find out.
2: Yeah. I don't want to talk about this on the air.
0: Those are the ones that we really want you to talk about on the air. So, if you don't mind.
2: I mean, yeah, no, fine. Yeah, so Trinity, we did have some, we had three outstanding good dates, and it was great. But the thing is, the 3rd time that we hung out, I just thought it was kind of impossible to kind of move forward with it, you know? So she came in on the 3rd date, and she's excited because she got cast in a dating reality show.
0: Okay. Wait, so she shows up to the 3rd date, and she's like, exciting news. I'm going on Love Island, or I'm going on The Bachelor, or whatever. Exciting news. I'm going on a dating show where I may meet someone and fall in love with them. That's what she says to you.
2: Yeah, so pretty much she says that. And I'm like, after we had 3 really good dates, I'm like, well, why would you do that? If things are going really well with us, also, why am I going to keep putting energy into someone who's going on a show to just kind of go meet somebody else and do the same thing that we're doing here, but make it televised? You know, I mean, like, what's the point?
1: Oh, come on.
0: Oh, that's,
1: you know, like, no one ever actually dates
0: Trinity.
1: Anyone from those shows.
0: That's Trinity. I forgot to mention that the Trinity's here. I'm forgetful. Now, Corey, 2 things can be true here. I mean, she could really like you, and she could have also more, and I assume, been part of this dating app application or dating show application process well before meeting you. I mean, it takes, you know, she probably filled out an application months ago, and then did the interviews and then got cast. So it's not, I don't know that this all happened like in the last 2 weeks, did it, Corey? Or Trinity, rather?
1: No, this is honestly, this has been like about a 10-month process. Like, so, yeah.
0: And then when
2: maybe you should have told me about that when we were on the dates, and you should have told me that when we first started dating in the first place.
0: I mean, that's fair.
2: That matters.
1: But it's such a long shot. Like, honestly, like, I didn't even think, like, out of how many people do they pick? Like, it was just sort of this thing that was in the background. Like, if it becomes a thing, it becomes reality.
0: Do you think, Corey, after 3 dates, that it's what's happening here is worthy of her saying, I'm not going to go do that experience because of what, you know, what you bring to the table? Like, do you really think that? Or is this just like, are you just put off with the fact that you didn't know this was going on?
2: No, I mean, I would. I thought we had really amazing dates. And that whole thing is like, we're trying to like see, meet people to not go on dates. And I understand that this is like a thing, but I don't like what this thing is. You know what I mean? It's just, I thought the dates were going well enough for her not to do this.
0: Yeah, that's going to be weird if she goes on The Bachelor. and then, like, let's say she makes it to the final 2 or final 3 and then goes to the, you know, fantasy suite or whatever and whatever. And you have to watch all this on TV over the course of 8 weeks.
2: Yeah.
0: And then she doesn't get picked. And then she, you know, pops up out of nowhere and goes, well, now that that's out there, like, let's keep dating. I mean, I can see why that takes the steam out of this whole thing.
2: It's like coming back to me after it doesn't work and being like, well, you'll do. And then the other part is like, I don't want to sit there and watch her make out with dudes. I just don't want to do that. That's not my kink, man.
0: Yeah.
1: Oh, my God. I might not even make it that far, though. Like, what if I get off, like, immediately? And then you wouldn't have to watch any of all of that. Like, also, like, it's been 3 dates. Like, it's been really amazing, but I'm not going to give up this opportunity yet. Like, I don't know where this is going. Like, we're still, like, getting to know each other and, like, I don't know.
0: It sounds like this could have been a conversation, Corey, but it wasn't, so be it. But what it sounds like is if you're going on this dating show, then you probably need to focus on that. And if it doesn't work out and you come back and you call him and he's comfortable with whatever happened, then maybe you try again. But, like, you can't exactly expect this guy to be super fired up about what's happening after 3 dates when he knows that you're going on whatever show.
1: Yeah, I mean, I don't know. Like, this is really, like, more for me to get, like, more followers and brand deals, and, like, I'm really
0: that's what they all say until they wind up, you know, having to date the guy for 6 months or whatever. But I honestly, though, I mean, Trinity, like, let's flip it for a minute. If Corey says to you, hey, I'm stepping out for a couple of months to go on a dating show, but when I get back, if you know, if that doesn't work, if I don't meet anyone better than you, or if I don't win, you know, then you know, why don't you hang out and I'll call you when I call you, you would say to him, you know, buzz off, because you're going to go about your life. You're not going to wait for somebody to win or lose a reality show, right?
1: I mean, maybe. I don't know. Like, I understand this takes a process. Like, he has to understand that, like, he's coming in, like, at the end of this whole thing. Like, I wouldn't say no right now to this opportunity.
0: Now, Trinity, but I've been through this actual exact scenario. Do you know exactly which show you're going on? You don't have to say, you probably can't. Versus, is it some, like, conceptual show? Like, are you going on a name brand show? You know what it is?
1: Yeah, but I'm just not allowed to say it.
0: Right, that's fine. Because same exact thing happened to me many, many, many years ago. I was seeing someone casually. We went on 4 or 5 dates. And she says to me, I was cast on a new dating show and I'm going.
3: Okay.
0: And how do you feel about that? And I'm like, well, that's great. You know, this is casual and you should, you know, do that if you want to do that. It's like it films in the Europe somewhere and it's, you know, free travel and all this stuff. I'm like, great, but I probably won't be here when you get back. Like, that's, you know, fair. Like, I'm not mad at you, whatever. And then she decided not to do it, not because of me. And it turns out it was that show where the dude pretended to be Prince Harry and all the girls look stupid. Dude, this is about a decade ago, but there was lookalike, and he never said he was Prince Harry, but they dressed him up to look like a prince and they put him in a castle and they flew all the girls to the castle.
3: The hell is wrong
0: and they
3: with
0: never
3: us.
0: Said that's Prince Harry, but they never said it wasn't, and the girls all thought it was, and they never corrected them. And then so some girl wins, and at the end he has to be like, by the way, my name's Dave and I work at, you know, I work on cars,
3: right?
0: You know, and I'm not Prince Harry, I don't live in a castle, and I'm not royalty and whatever else. So she owes me a thank you 10 years later. She can call me anytime she'd like to, because of me, you know, she didn't wind up looking stupid on television. So I just want to make sure that if you're doing this, that you know exactly what you're getting into if you're going to throw things away with Corey.
1: Yeah, I mean, I don't know. I'm going to do it.
0: Okay.
1: I don't.
0: Period. All right. And Corey,
3: are you sure? Go, girl.
0: I assume you're not interested in moving forward until she does do that, or in the event that she comes back and it doesn't work, because there are usually 20 or 30 contestants to start. There's a very good chance she doesn't make it past night one or night two, in which case, no big deal. But I also, in my mind, I'm not sure that I'd be able to get over the fact that the girl that I like flew away to potentially meet someone else.
2: Yeah, one night alone is even not good enough. Like, if I'm not good enough, then I'm out. I don't want to do it.
0: But I also see how after 3 dates, she can't be sure of that.
3: Right.
0: Sure. I mean, so I see both sides of this. Like, she wants to try it, and maybe he's there when she gets back. He's saying, I'm not going to be there when you get back, because
2: no,
0: I don't want the aftermath of this. So it's not going to work out, which means, I don't know. Trinity will look for you on the next season of whatever. You won't tell us, but whatever show it is. And Corey, my man, back to the drawing board. I wish you the best of luck, both of you.
2: Thanks a lot.
1: Thank you.
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1: This is so sad. Eminem's ex-wife, Kim Scott, who, if you listen to his music, you've definitely heard her name before. She was taken out of her house in Michigan by a stretcher after an emergency call came in around 8 p.m. Saturday night for a person who was unconscious or fainting. The report lists the incident type as a hemorrhage or a laceration, but she just doesn't look good. And remember, she was just arrested on suspicion of operating a vehicle while intoxicated in May after she crashed into a parked car. I think that might have happened twice recently. Then in June, a judge issued temporary bench warrants for her because she wouldn't show up to court hearings. They later got fixed and figured out, but it's just, she doesn't seem like she's doing well, and it makes me very sad for everyone involved. Kim and Eminem, they got married actually twice back in the day, if you didn't know. And of course, both ended in divorce, and Eminem actually adopted her twin sister's daughter because her Kim's twin sister passed away, and she kind of hasn't really been the same since, which is really sad. He actually also adopted Kim's child with another man as well. So wow. He adopted those, and then he has Haley, who he had with Kim. Let's move on to Tory Lanez. If you heard those two unreleased tracks on social, it turns out that they're actually real. People were arguing over whether they were genuine or AI-generated fakes. But then yesterday, he announced that he is releasing an album from prison. It's called Made You Think I Was Gone, But. So I guess he's not gone. It will feature two different discs. He's rapping in one and focusing on R&B in the other. The artwork also appears to reference the brutal prison attack that he says he survived last year, showing a man with his face wrapped in cloth. And, you know, remember, he's in there because of shooting Meg Thee Stallion. So he's making music behind bars. And Kiki, you were talking about the TikTok shop earlier, and I have a list of things that are actually worth buying. And if you don't have TikTok, don't worry. These are like real brands. And we were debating whether we feel like real brands are actually selling their products on TikTok or not. But the first one is, and Fred, you've tried Carpe, right?
2: Yeah, that's good stuff.
1: Yeah, this eucalyptus deodorant, people are saying it went viral for a reason. There's a Black & Decker handheld vacuum, if you need one of those, people love. There's a Fullstar Pro Chopper, and it's a kitchen gadget that chops for you. It helps you chop, dice, spiralize. I need that because I cannot chop anything. When we go to the Ronald McDonald House and cook, this chef is like, girl, back away. Back away with the knife. The Hydro Jug, Jason, I know you love a water bottle. Ooh, yeah. The Traveler, they're saying, is good. The Medicube Jelly Mask has that collagen and the salmon DNA that I've talked about.
3: Yeah, Medicube is everywhere.
1: It is. TikTok and shop. It's good stuff. Mm-hmm. And then the Snail Mucin that I've also talked about by CosRS. COSRX.
2: I have my own snails for that to make the mucin.
1: Do you?
2: Yeah, I have snails.
1: You must have to have a lot because it's a big jar and they're tiny little snails.
2: That's a lot of mucin, a lot of snails, yeah. I got to talk to you. First of all, I want to know if that iron, that steam iron that I always see on TikTok shop is for real. It's like an iron that also blows out steam. I have a steamer, but it's kind of okay. This is like pink purple color kind of thing.
4: Oh, I know what you're talking about.
2: And it makes it look, I know it's BS, yeah. But it makes it look like it's magic. Like they plug the thing in and all of a sudden, like, perfect clothing.
1: Yes.
2: But I can tell that it's BS. Like, I can tell that they've done something with the video because, like, it can't possibly be that good. But people say it's that good. And the other thing is, I got to text my friend Justin from Carpe that I'm actually wearing right now and not being compensated for.
1: What flavor?
2: Percent. I don't know. But I'm not sure if you're supposed to buy it on TikTok or not because.
1: Oh.
2: Because I remember they're doing a whole campaign, like, don't buy it on Amazon or something. They want you to buy it from them directly. I don't know. I need to get the scoop on it.
1: Yeah.
2: But Justin doesn't return our phone calls, so I don't know.
1: Justin, I'm shouting you out.
2: Justin's a Chicagoan. We love him.
1: Okay.
2: Good guy. You know, but he gets all this free advertising from us because I like Carpe because it works.
1: Yeah.
2: And I got a little sweaty armpits, you know.
1: Mm-hmm.
2: But there you go. Maybe that's why he don't call us back because it's free.
1: Hey, Justin, call him back, okay?
2: Call me back.
1: He's waiting by the phone.
2: Just deal with me directly. Just come right to me and you give me the money in the parking lot and we'll handle it. It'll be fine. No one will ever know.
1: Right.
4: Yes.
1: Okay. All right. I want that selfie stick with a scrubber on the bottom to like do your shower and stuff.
4: Oh,
1: you know, the one that's like automatic. It's very long so you don't have to like bend over.
4: I have that one.
1: Do you? Is it good?
4: It's good, but I never charged the battery after it died the first time. So now I just I still use it, but I just...
1: You're scrubbing yourself. Yeah, okay. Yeah. Okay, there you go. If you want to catch up on anything you missed from the show, always you can do that on the iHeart app. Also, we go live throughout the show on Twitch and YouTube. Just search Fred Show Radio.
2: I don't think I bought it from TikTok shop, but I did buy it from the interwebs. I bought like one of those handheld water picks.
4: Oh,
2: for
4: yes.
2: your teeth.
1: Oh, how are those?
2: I'll tell you what, man.
4: Brilliant.
2: I'll tell you what, like, it's a murder scene when I'm done, but my teeth are clean.
1: Oh, they're messy?
2: Yeah, well, I some of my teeth are missing, too, but, like, that's
1: same.
2: The
1: same.
2: Thing is, well, I know that. Maybe you should have bought one of these first.
1: Right.
2: It's aggressive. Like, it really, I'm probably doing damage, but I can't decide what's better. Like, I go in the shower, and I turn this thing on blast, and I just run it all over my mouth, and I tell you what, like, I can't find anything anywhere in there when it's done. I'm also trying to find some of the teeth that blew out when I did it, though. So I'm not sure what's better. Is it what's better? Like really, really clean but injured gums?
4: Yes.
2: Or dirty but not injured? I don't know.
1: I'm taking clean every time.
2: I am too, honestly. Like sometimes, you know, you scrub and scrub and scrub and like, you know, it's like, well, I'm clean, but it's...
1: I'm bleeding.
2: I think I took a layer of skin off to do it. Yeah. All right, Showbiz Shelly, big money. We haven't had this much money in a long time. $1,600. 28 straight wins for Shelly. If you want to take her on 5 pop culture questions on Game Show Wednesday, game number 1, 855-591-1019.

0: I'm trying to figure out. I go to the dentist, I get shamed. And I have all my teeth. They're straight, they're clean. I don't get cavities, knock on wood. We got people in here, teeth falling out, getting removed, new teeth coming in, 18 cavities. I think, honestly, I think my dentist, hygienist would have a meltdown.
1: We should just get a show dentist because, like, some of y'all, yeah. I don't know what you got going on.
0: But the way they treat me when I go in there is like I'm a loser. It's like I've never seen a toothbrush in my life. Like, nobody ever cared enough about to teach me oral hygiene. And I don't have cavities or any issues. None. Rook, nothing. I walk out of there, no problem.
2: Look at you.
0: Right. I think that my dental hygienist would have a massive coronary and fall over and die if she saw inside of your mouth.
3: But you know what? I keep them in business. That's the thing. I keep them in business. I keep the insurance. Everyone's in business because of me.
4: That's right.
3: And my mouth.
0: The other thing is, you know, I had to reschedule an appointment. They call me now every morning at like 7 o'clock in the morning and like... And again, on the voicemail, if you want to come in, you need to come in right now. They're so aggressive.
3: They are.
0: Right now, I go, guys, I love you. The ladies at the desk are the nicest people. Well, two out of three are very nice to me. And they listen to the thing. One is really mean to me, actually. But I actually get roasted. I pay them to treat me terribly when I go in there. But my teeth are good. So that's good. But I go in there, or they're texting me. I'm like, guys, they're like, call back right now if you could be here in 15 minutes. I'm like... Lady, you know what you listen to me on the radio coming into the work.
3: Leave work.
0: You know I cannot arrive in 15
5: minutes.
0: It's
5: the Fred Show. Do you have what it takes to battle Showbiz Shelly in the Showbiz Showdown?
0: You know what? I'm going to take you and Jason in there just to see the look. I actually would like to watch a human explode. Shelly, I'd like to watch you.
2: I'd like that.
0: It'd be an explosion. Hold on. Let me turn the music down. I see your companion's no longer there.
2: No, he's not. Oh, no. I found him, finally.
3: What'd you do with him?
4: Okay. Right, where's your co-host?
0: Did he go to heaven?
2: Yes, he did. I'm so sorry.
0: No!
2: I'm sorry. I know I'm a
3: Shelly.
2: I know. Buck activists are going to come after me. It's so hard to catch a cricket. Do you know how hard it is to catch a cricket?
3: That must have been messy. He was huge.
0: That thing was the size of a small rodent.
4: I knew you were dangerous. I knew it, Shelly.
2: It was the only way, guys. It was the only choice I had to make sure that this thing was not going to come back to me.
0: That thing was loud, too.
2: No.
4: He was.
2: I know. I'm
0: Jiminy
2: sorry,
0: Cricket over here. Wow.
3: He's
0: all
3: just
0: right.
3: Found a mate, you know?
2: Probably.
0: This is why you have to listen every day, because we're so bootleg.
2: You just don't know
0: you just have
2: get.
0: No idea. Got Shelly in her own castle that they built for her to from which to broadcast. And there's a rodent problem in there.
2: Yeah.
0: Mary. How you doing, Mary?
6: Hi, I'm doing good.
0: Mary, welcome. Give me a fun fact about you.
6: I have two kids, and I'm a nurse practitioner.
0: Oh, wow. Okay, what are your kids' names?
6: Audrey and Emerson, and they're about the same ages as Shelly's kids, because we were on maternity leave around the same time.
2: Oh, nice.
0: Oh, wow. Okay. Awesome. All right. I think they're probably similar age to my nieces, then, too. All right, let's play the game. $1,600. Like, That's a little vacation money, man. You can do something with that. 28 straight wins for Shelly, 1,183 wins and 81 losses. It'd be a close vacation to your home, but it's still a vacation.
2: One drink in Vegas.
0: Yeah, we're not going real far, but, you know, we're just contributing to it. Let's play, guys. Good luck.
2: Okay, good luck.
0: All right, off Shelly goes to the boof poof. She cannot hear these questions. Mary, for you, question number one. Which stick season singer history as the only artist to sell out four consecutive nights at Fenway Park?
6: Noah Kahan.
0: Which singer changed the lyrics about her ex, Ricky Alvarez, in her song Thank You Next during a tour stop this week, leading people to think they're back together?
6: Three. I don't know that one.
0: You got a 50-50 shot on this one. The original Real Housewives franchise debuted its 20th season last week. True or false, Orange County is the original?
6: True.
0: Influencer Alex Earl confirms she will talk about the drama between she and this Call Her Daddy host in an upcoming reality show.
6: Alex Cooper.
0: And I would have gotten that wrong because I guess you said one of them, so I would have gotten the other one. I confuse the Alexes all the time.
3: Yeah.
0: And the finals of this English tennis tournament were packed with royals and celebrities over the weekend. Name that tournament.
6: U.S. Open.
0: Okay, that is a three. You got a three. All right. Back from the boof poof. We got to get Shelly back.
2: How did
0: I think, I think the cricket's relatives came and attacked her. Wait till they find out about their relative. All right. Three is the score to beat.
2: Okay.
0: Which stick seasoned singer made history as the only artist to sell out four consecutive nights at Fenway?
2: Noah Kahan.
0: Yeah, which singer changed the lyrics about her ex, Ricky Alvarez, in her song Thank You Next during a tour stop this week, leading people to think they're back together?
2: Ariana Grande.
0: Yeah, the original Real Housewives franchise debuted its 20th season last week, true or false. Orange County is the original.
2: Three.
1: True.
0: It is true. Influencer Alex Earl confirmed that she will talk about the drama between she and this Call Her Daddy host in her upcoming reality show.
2: Alex Cooper.
0: Yes, and the finals of this English tennis tournament was packed with royals and celebrities over the weekend. Name the tournament.
2: Wimbledon?
0: Wimbledon's right. That's a five. Ooh. That's a win. Mary, a three is a respectable score, and I think number five, you know, you were, I think if you heard the whole question, you would have gotten that. I know you knew the answer. So, but you have to say it. My name is Mary. I got showed up on a showdown, and you can't hang with the gorilla. Go.
6: All right, my name is Mary, and I got showed up on the showdown, and I can't hang with a gorilla.
0: That was good. Mary, you can't hang with a gorilla.
4: R.I.P. to Mr. Cricket.
1: Just got his 15 minutes of fame, you know.
4: You know I'm looking for a grasshopper, Shelly.
0: He's about to get an influencer deal. I mean, things were looking up for
2: endorsements.
0: For a homeboy, I know, it's man. A shame, he was, but and you can hear him. He was loud.
2: He had
0: a lot to say. It's a shame. All right. Mary, hang on a second. Have an amazing day, and thank you so much for listening.
6: Thanks, you too.
0: Okay, stay right there. So we'll play again tomorrow. $1,650, $1,650. Win number 1,184. And you have won 29 straight. Good job, Shells.
2: Thank you very much.
0: We'll see you tomorrow.
2: Okay, bye-bye.
0: Game Show Wednesday continues next. Definitely going to be Paulina. Basic trivia game. 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
10: Hey,
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10: Strength. 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Was coming in weak the last couple weeks, but no. Now it's strong and long.
12: Ooh. All right, now.
10: Big. Mighty.
0: The Fred Show is on.
10: Are you excited, huh?
12: Wow.
10: A little excited there.
12: Yeah, something was going on there.
10: Wow.
12: That okay. Day.
10: Yeah. Morning, everybody. Wednesday, July 15th. It's The Fred Show. Hi, Caitlin.
12: Hello.
10: Hello, Jason Brown. Hi Paulina.
13: Yay.
10: Hi, Kiki.
13: Good morning.
10: Showbiz and Bella Amin are here. Definitely going to beat Paulina. Five general knowledge questions. We never know what Paulina's going to say, which is why we play the game once a week, because we love it. We love to hear what you come up with. Sometimes I'm blown away by your knowledge.
13: Thank you. Me too.
10: And sometimes I'm blown away by your lack of knowledge.
13: Oh, yikes.
10: And your creativity with the answers is really what I'm going for. 855-591-1035. Call now. She's won 105 times, lost 122, and she's on a five-game losing streak. Kiki karaoke after that. And, of course, the throwback dance party is coming.

0: not today.
1: Not today. Not today. Maybe today.
0: No.
1: Paulina, sing your song now. Go, please.
0: I'm gonna win because I'm almost embarrassing myself, but I don't even know what that feels like because at the end of the day, I'm content with me and I'm gonna still win though because hello.
1: Hey, hey. Like a haiku or something.
0: It was
1: friend,
0: my haiku.
1: Our friend Erica in Raleigh, the superstar of G105.
0: Yes,
1: our station there says that we are being blasted in a post office in Morrisville, North Carolina.
2: Nice.
1: Let me tell you something. If they're raising the stamp prices to $97 per stamp so they can pay those people in Morrisville, North Carolina more money, then I'm fine with it. Go right ahead.
3: Beautiful yes. people there.
1: Yes, or any other post office worker for that matter. That's free advertising for us. If you blast us in the post office, people walk in, they are same with the Uber drivers and taxi drivers. Like that you're forced to listen to it.
3: We love you.
1: We love any situation where people are forced to listen to us. Because nobody would really choose this life. So Ashley. Hi Ashley, how you doing?
4: Good morning. How are you?
1: Ashley, welcome. Doing great. Fun fact about you is
4: I'm a dog mom of three.
1: Love that. What are your dogs' names?
4: Mia, Zoe, and Layla.
1: Okay, because Kiki just adopted an animal that she's going to give to you.
0: Yeah.
1: So she's adopting animals for other people now, if you'd like one.
0: My new hobby, yes.
4: I don't think there's room for any more at my house.
1: Okay, well, you'll have to deal with that later when she stops by. Five general knowledge questions against Paulina, and we just simply never know what she's going to say, which is why we love the game. P, you got to go.
0: All right, good luck.
1: 105 wins, 122 losses. Five-game losing streak for P. All right, she is out of the room in the sound booth. Poof, she cannot hear the questions. Ashley, for you, number one, if you order surf and turf at a restaurant, what two kinds of food would you get?
4: Three. Seafood and steak.
1: All right, Hogwarts is a fictional boarding school from this book series.
4: Oh, God.
1: Hogwarts.
4: Harry Potter.
1: Which immigration station processed over 12 million immigrants coming into the United States between 1892 rather and 1954.
4: Oh God, I have no idea.
1: What fruit becomes a prune once it's dried up?
4: A plum.
1: And Hell's Angels is the largest club in the world that centers around this mode of transportation.
4: Motorcycle.
1: It's a four. All right, good job. Here she comes. P, she got a quattro. Quattro.
0: That's good.
1: All right. It is good. That's a very good score. Now, a tie goes to Paulina since we only played a game once a week. So you only have to get four. Ready?
0: Yeah, I think so.
1: If you order surf and turf at a restaurant, what two kinds of food would you get?
0: A surf and turf. That would be surf and turf. Like a steak and a shrimp? Like two different foods.
3: What kind? What categories of foods?
0: Oh, like a meat, and then like a seafood.
1: Yeah. I would have accepted. I think shrimp counts as surf.
0: Yeah. I don't know why.
3: I thought it was. Yeah, like, it does. I looked it up. All the different.
1: Like
3: seafoods.
1: If I go to a Sizzler, you know, and if there are any of those left, and I go, because I'm always trying to look for a Sizzler, and if they got that, that's surf and turf, you know, a little more affordable.
0: Yes.
1: Hogwarts is a fictional boarding school from this book series.
0: Harry Potter. Yes.
1: Which immigration station processed over 12 million immigrants coming into the United States between 98. I'm messing this up. Let's start over. Which immigration station processed over 12 million immigrants coming into the United States between 1892 and 1954?
0: Ellis Island.
1: Wow. Woo! Out of nowhere.
0: No, I'm a history girl.
1: And well,
0: I am history.
1: What
0: history.
1: Fruit becomes a prune once it's dried up?
0: A prune when it's dried up? A grape.
1: That's incorrect. It's a raisin.
0: A plum.
1: Looking for a plum. So you have to get this, I think, right?
3: With confidence.
1: You have to get this.
0: Ugh.
1: Hell's Angels is the largest club in the world that centers around this mode of transportation.
0: I would like to personally be a part of this club because you guys know I want this. I want a motorcycle.
1: Yeah.
0: It's a motorcycle club.
1: Yeah.
0: The last
1: no,
0: thing
1: we don't know.
0: Oh, they're bad? I thought they were decent people.
1: No. I got no problem with the Hell's Angels. Let me just be clear. Hell's Angels and I
3: love y'all.
1: Incredible people.
0: Yeah,
1: really unbelievable.
0: Me on the bike. Yeah.
1: So that's a four. That is a tie. That is a win for you.
0: I got it.
1: Very nice job, Ashley. You know, good job, but unfortunately a tie does go to hers. That is win number 106.

0: snaps a 5-game losing streak, but you do get a prize anyway, Ashley. Hang on one second, okay?
1: That's great. Thank you, Paulina. Have a great day.
0: Thank you. All right, good job, P.
2: Thank you so much.
0: Kiki Karaoke and the Throwback Dance Party both next. This is another easy game. Game number 3 in Game Show Wednesday. All you have to do is tell us whether you think that Kiki will get 2 lines of lyrics right or wrong once we stop the song. And the theme for today is Madonna.
2: Oh, yes.
0: Madonna, new album. People seem to like it.
2: Woo.
0: Partnered with us at iHeartMedia, iHeartRadio, iHeartRadio app, iHeart everything. And I'm a company guy.
2: Okay.
0: For the moment. So if you'd like to play the game, I know everyone's like, huh? You are?
2: Right.
0: Yeah, the check
2: got
0: clears.
2: Got into you.
0: Until they fire me. 855-591-1035. Call now if you want to play. We'll do it next after Katy Perry in 3 minutes.
3: Greetings, loved ones. Let's take a journey.

0: 1071. Ladies and gentlemen, it's time to play Kinky Karaoke! Your player. Now, hey, I want you to know Madonna and the songs I chose were chosen ahead of time, but Chris the clergyman is here. Chris the clergyman.
1: Yes.
0: How you doing, Chris the clergyman?
2: I am well, Fred the DJ. How are you?
0: It's on-air personality, influencer, but that's fine. DJs have talent, okay? So let's be real clear about that. DJs have talent. All right.
2: Amen.
0: Now, amen is right.
3: Amen.
0: Now, what kind of clergyman are you? Because none of these choices, song choices, might be problematic for you. Madonna's the theme, my friend.
2: Well, I'm a Lutheran clergyman.
0: Okay.
2: So, but I'm also of an age where I know Madonna music pretty well.
0: Ooh. It's not really that you would know it. It's the subject matter that concerns me when talking to a member of clergy. But okay. Like a Prayer happens to be the first choice.
3: Yes,
0: I didn't even make that up. Like a Prayer... she's not quite talking about what you think, because she said she's going to take you there, and she's not talking about to the Lutheran church.
3: Yeah.
0: However, Chris, do you think I know. It's the first you're learning
3: cover
0: of this.
3: Cover your ears.
0: When I stop the song, do you think that Kiki will get this right or wrong?
2: You know what? I'm going to be confident in Kiki. I think she's going to get this one right.
0: All right.
3: You know what? Yes. All right.

0: should break into this. What's it feel like?
1: Come on, ride with me, y'all.
0: Honestly, I'm going to give you the easiest part of the song. Easiest part of the song.
1: Put your hand on mine and put your arm with me.
0: What?
1: Ride down the street and I'ma take you there. Cause we're going home with the clergy. We're gonna sing a song and I'ma take you there.
0: The clergy?
1: Yes.
0: People are born with this song pre-installed.
1: They are.

0: Yeah.
1: I knew she was taking somebody somewhere.
0: What'd you do? You clergified it? What'd you do?
1: I took you there in the middle
2: surgery.
1: Of the night.
0: Clergy. Oh my gosh.
1: I'll call my name.
0: So you've never shot the CVS before, I guess.
1: I can take you.
0: I think they take words out, but they still play. All right. Chris the Clergyman, Material Girl. It's Madonna themed in Kiki Karaoke. Material Girl. I think I know how this is going to go. But do you think she will get this right or wrong?
3: Yeah, Kiki, you kind of rattled my confidence in you. I'm going to have to go with wrong this time.
0: Even a man of faith lost his faith. He did. He did. Okay.
1: I don't blame him.
4: Oh, no.
0: Yeah, this is not. Nope. This isn't going to work.

Because we're material girls in the material world, and I am looking at a material girl. Oh, yeah. Because I'm a material girl.

0: living in a material girl.
1: You're living. Whoa. Get out of locals, there. Right? She'd like you to leave now.
2: Clergery. Right.
3: Clergery.
1: I think you need, if you're still living in there, you need clergery. All right, Chris. So to win the game,
0: he's cracking up.
1: Pretty safe bet on this one. But do you think that she will get music? This is a recent, relatively recent. It's a little bit less recent, but more so than the ones I played. Do you think she will get Madonna music right or wrong?
4: Oh, Kiki, I love you, but sadly, yeah. I think you're not going to get this one.
1: I think that's safe.
3: I love you too. Pray for me and Madonna. Come on.
1: I think that's I think that's a safe bet, Chris.
3: I love this song. Is this the moment she was rolling around on the ground?
2: Probably.
0: Yeah. Just,
1: she just grabbed her right boob, for the record. I just want you to know what I just witnessed. I think HR people say you can't do that, but all right.
3: Come on.
1: What did Kiki do wrong in this situation?

0: baby.
1: Oh. There's a clergyman on the phone.
0: Wait, what's the name of the song again? Oh, music. Yes, the people come together. Come on. Jam.
1: Okay.
0: Nope. Music. It makes the boudoir swing and what? The rebel.
2: My the music what?
0: Yeah. Come on. Music. Makes the people come together. Hey, dance. Like a virgin.
1: Yeah, I mean,
2: so no.
1: That's a no for me, dog. Yeah.
0: Yes.

0: right, Chris.
1: Yes.
0: My man, you win, okay? Woo! Chris the clergyman wins. You are going to win no matter what, because we need all the help we can get with the Lord.
1: That's right, Chris.
0: All right, nice job. Nice job, Chris.
2: I think we all look with Kiki and Fedley.
1: Come on. Thank you.
0: Honestly, sure. Sometimes your version is better. Yeah. But the bourgeois what?
1: The bourgeois swing.
0: The bourgeois swing, and the yeah. Rebels. Of course, yeah. That's exactly what it is. Hang on a second, Chris. Have a good day.
1: Like a virgin.
2: Okay, you guys too.
0: Pray for us, please, if you would.
1: Oh, yes.
0: Please. This is Kiki Karaoke.

0: dance party.
1: Wrestling time is here. Minnesota Cali. They put us on there and forget to tell us, Jason. Nick has us on in Raleigh. Melinda and Hickory. What's going on?

0: day. And of course, the extended version on Fridays, the throwback dance party on The Fred Show. And the fun fact is,
1: wake up.
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0: know the tallest man in recorded history is from Alton, Illinois? His name is Robert Wadlow, and he stood 8 feet 11 inches.
1: Whoa.
2: Wow.
0: He had an overactive pituitary gland, which resulted in excessive growth hormone production. 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His height and life have made him a notable figure, and he remains a record holder even after his death at the age of 22 back in 1940. 8 foot 11.
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0: This dude would have made $80 million a year in the NBA.
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0: 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Thank you so much for having us on today. We love you. 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Game Show Wednesday, Kiki Karaoke, definitely going to beat Paulina. 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We're back tomorrow with the Throwback Throwdown. Name That Tune Battle. Of course, our daily throwback dance party will do that. 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Catch up in all the places, and we'll see you tomorrow. Bye, guys.
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16: We still got a lot more than a couple months before we can proclaim the song of summer. But at this point, it's hard to argue with Ella Langley. Her smash shoes in Texas is not only dominating summer, it's on the verge of making history.
17: Yeah, it's on a tear. 13 weeks now at number one on Billboard's Hot 100, and that is not normal.
18: No, it's not normal at all. It's historic. Ella is now one of only 5 women with at least 13 weeks on top and the only country artist.
16: She's now tied with Brandy and Monica's The Boy Is Mine, only a single step ahead at second place with 14 weeks. Or I Will Always Love You, Whitney Houston, and We Belong Together by Mariah.
17: And it's Mariah again at number one with All I Want for Christmas Is You at 22 weeks. And that song always comes back to number one during the holidays, which feels almost like a cheat code a little bit.
16: Yeah, so if you remove holiday music, Ella is only 1 week away from tying the record for the most weeks at number one on the Hot 100 by any female artist. Impressive. Choosing Texas out now.
15: That's direct from Hollywood.
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0: for being on. 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Later this hour.
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1: Ryan Seacrest, Sisney, Tanya, the trifecta, all here. 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
1: Such a seamless partnership, because Peter Parker's the kind of techie brainiac who would have the hottest, smartest phone, which is why Samsung is, of course, his go-to.
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0: So the mosquitoes never used to bite me. 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And it works. 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
1: Quote of the day for your Wednesday. But mosquitoes, for some reason this season, they've decided they like my blood. And I got bites. You get the bites. I got them all over the place. I don't know how they get into my situations. Like, they get in there. How? Right. Even with clothes on, they get in there.
2: Yeah, they go up.
1: I don't know how they go up. I don't feel them go up, but I feel them get in there. So studies show that yards with expensive anti-bug products have the same number of bugs as those without. So instead of doing all that, put mostly empty beer bottles around your yard. That's fun.
2: It's giving frat vibes. Why?
1: Well, you got to empty the beer bottles first. So, fun. The beer attracts mosquitoes and keeps them away from you. So,
2: The bottle.
1: They go to the bottle. They smell the bottle. They like the alcohol. They want to buzz. Kick beer, empty beer bottles. Just try it in your backyard. See what happens.
2: That's so funny.
1: And you get to empty the beer bottles. Today's quote of the day for us. If you weren't ready, you would not have the opportunity. Mm. If you weren't capable, you would not have the desire.
2: I like that.
1: Distill it down.
2: It's a good one.
1: You got to distill it down sometimes.
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1: So I actually just watched a documentary about the founder of Zara, where these pants are coming from.
2: Oh, you did?
3: Okay.
1: Yeah, I don't know how, you know when you just randomly go through, I don't know what streamer I was on and I searched, and then there was the Zara founder. Apparently, the guy does not like the spotlight. He's very enigmatic, very mysterious, but I think was like one of the wealthiest people on the planet for a while. Yeah. You know, Zara was the brand that started,

0: it with these pants because
1: are they tripping on the bottom of them and falling over?
0: It's not even that. Like, they almost like parachute open when you take a step. So then like the top of your foot, like your toes get stuck, and then you trip forward going upstairs or on sidewalks. And so these videos have gone viral of all these women
1: scraped up,
0: showing their scrapes and being like, oh, the pants did it again. And they have like a huge scrape on their elbow. But or like
1: everybody wants the Zara death trouser.
0: That's the thing.
1: Okay. Thank you very much for that. Be careful in your death trousers.
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Mr. Worldwide just set another record, though one you might not have seen coming. Pitbull set a Guinness World Record for the largest gathering of people wearing bald caps at a show. It was in London over the weekend. The official count was 22,141 people in bald cap. Nice.

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1: Okay, Jungkook has a Doberman named Bam. Did you know that?
2: It's a cute
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1: Bam. 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
1: So this is interesting. There is a beware sign in front of the office building, and it reads with great detail on what you should do if you encounter this wild and possibly dangerous animal, which I would not think would be roaming around our building here. But Sisney got a picture of the sign, and they're saying coyotes are in the area. Coyotes in the area, right?
2: Yeah, and they tell you what to do. Obviously, like, don't engage, don't approach them, and get loud and get make loud. Yourself big and say, go away, coyote!
3: But they don't respond to that because I saw one in the street, and I it was, like, in the middle of the street, and I honked for it to move. I honk, and it didn't move.
2: But you didn't
1: say... Well, you didn't get big.
2: Go away,
1: you didn't get
2: my
1: loud.
2: Coyote!
1: You say, go away, coyote!
3: I was in my car. How much bigger could I get?
2: Go away, coyote!
1: So, I want to break this down for a second. First of all, thank you to building management for making us aware of the coyote. However, there really isn't any animal encounter where I will stand, stare, get big, and yell something at. I will turn and run.
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1: Gracie Abrams. 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You could say her career exploded. But Gracie's hope is that a better verb would be blossomed. Her biggest wish is for longevity, not to be a flash in the pan. She opened up about fusing that sentiment into her lyrics on her new album, Daughter from Hell, out Friday. 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
1: It is Sissany and Tanya in the back room. I got Ruby. I've got the intern, Madison. Actually, who brought up something that I am completely aligned with. 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
2: So intern Madison, is this your roommate or your friend, Madison,
3: that
2: does this? Okay.
3: My friend, yeah.
2: How do you deal with people like this? How can you, I mean, clearly your friend has way too much time on her hand to be able to do this. But Madison brought something up that's very interesting. Go ahead, Madison.
3: Yeah, so me and my friend, we always get together and we've been watching Love Island. And I think the first episode, we watched the intro. Second episode, we watched the intro. And every episode, she wants to watch the intro.
4: Oh.
3: And I'm like, can we skip? And I skipped it one time and she was like, go back. So I have to go back.
2: Why?
3: She said
2: why
3: it's her
2: do people
3: want to
2: watch the intro?
5: Yeah, the song gets you hyped for it.
3: True, but it's like,
4: isn't it like
3: every day.
4: 5 minutes long?
3: No. They don't do that.
2: You don't need the same intro every time.
3: Yeah.
2: I mean, you know, I'm a skipper.
5: Yeah.
2: And when I don't have the remote and I lunge for it and I miss the skip opportunity, it's a real defeat.
3: Oh, that's the worst.
5: Just so you guys know, the intros are not very long.
4: Yeah, it's like they go through the whole shebang.
2: I don't care. I live in a world
5: and the song
2: where you
5: is
2: can
5: kind
2: skip
5: of annoying.
2: Intro. I mean, I don't know anybody that doesn't like when a show starts with what they call a cold open.
5: Oh.
2: I already have my thumb on that little circle button because I know skip intro is coming.
5: Yeah.
2: And boom, I skip intro. She has too much time on her hands.
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1: A new Cheetah Girls movie is in the works. The Cheetah Girls Next Gen has officially been greenlit for Disney Channel and Disney Plus. The revival brings back Raven Simone. People are talking about that. Production begins in South Africa this month.

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1: Tanya, working on a trending report on the way. What you got?
2: Well, this one is actually about you and your RSVP to the royal wedding.
1: Yes, exciting. All right, let's see what's happening. I don't know it. Next hour. 4

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1: Let me grab Tiffany. How are you doing?
2: I'm doing all right. How are you?
1: Well, good. Thanks for asking. We're all here. I've got the back room and the front room and all of us on mic. You're calling because your son's friend's mom is dressing inappropriately. Can you explain?
2: Yeah, I will. So my 12-year-old son, he's been going to his friend's house a lot this summer because they have a pool, which has been great. He gets to hang out with his friends, and honestly, it's really been a lifesaver during this heat wave.
1: Right.
2: But yesterday, when I picked him up, the friend's mom was wearing a very tiny thong bikini. And I was uncomfortable. I mean, these are 12-year-old boys, and I was not expecting that environment.
1: Is your son going over to the pool again?
2: Yeah, he goes over all the time.
3: But is she a good friend of yours? Like, and you just have an honest conversation? Yes, yeah, I would. Like, if it was one of my friends, I'd be like, hey, can you not have your butt cheeks out?
1: Yeah. I would.
2: I mean, I don't know her that well. I know her because of my son. But
1: How about this? Find another mom that knows her well to have the conversation, or both of you just send her a note.
4: Oh, yeah, that's good.
1: That says, hey, you know, we don't need our kids seeing this right now. So,
2: that's a great idea.
1: All right. Thank you very much for calling. I'm glad your son cooling off at the pool. You probably never want to leave.
2: I'm going to give your suggestion a shot. That's a good one.
1: Go for it. Thanks for listening to us.
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1: Ryan Seacrest, Sisney Tanya. Here we go with a trending report. Tanya?
2: Ryan was one of the few invitees who didn't show up to Taylor Swift and Travis Kelce's giant Madison Square Garden wedding on July 3rd.
1: Let's give some context here,
2: okay,
1: please.
2: I did not show up. I'm going in. You said you actually RSVP'd, yes, and then Disney hired you to host the 4th of July special on the 3rd and the 4th, so you had to cancel. Well, the internet is split, and some people were saying that it was poor etiquette and that you chose work over friends. And then other people were defending you, pointing out that you were probably contractually obligated and that even Robert Pattinson had to miss the wedding because he was shooting Batman. So that same week he had work.
1: Can I tell you more than what Tanya reads in the news?
3: Yes.
1: I couldn't go because I do have a Disney contract. And as part of my Disney contract, I host tentpole events, live events for them throughout the year, namely New Year's Eve. This July 4th project falls under the category of tentpole events for live Disney programming. I was obligated to do. The other part of this was when they asked me to do it initially, I thought, oh, cool. I'll go to New York and then I'll go down for the 4th to Nashville to do the show. Then as it got closer, they decided to have the programming be 24 hours with a launch on July 3rd in the evening, making it impossible to be in two places at once.
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1: 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I'm guessing laundry that just never ends.
3: Never. 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It's a new form of laundry detergent that

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1: Snot rocketed.
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1: The kitchen counter.
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1: I'm not a cat guy. 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
2: I don't have any, but I don't. I like cats. I like kittens.
1: Some of my good friends went from hardcore doggers.
2: Yeah.
1: To cat lovers.
2: Well, I can have both, right?
1: I don't know. They just like surprise me. I don't know.
3: No, cats and dogs, they don't get along.
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1: Thanks for having us on to get you through your day, streaming everywhere, your device, your phone. Now, Georgia, there's a stray cat that made it into the backyard at my place. And yeah, except Georgia does not like this cat. So the growling, and I fed the cat some sardines because I...
2: Now you've invited this cat into your life. You basically have a pet cat now.
1: The cat, you know what's interesting is when I watch cartoons and they drink milk, this cat didn't drink any milk. Sardines they ate, but the cat didn't drink milk. I put milk and sardines out and no milk, no taker on the milk.
2: I love that you put the sardines out. Like, yeah, that is so cartoon of you. And the cat's just
1: Exactly. And the cat with the bones, that's what I thought. I used to watch Tom and Jerry.
2: Totally.
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1: Thank you so much for being here. We're going to roll out. By the way, if you missed any of the stuff on today's show, we had a fun time together. It's always up on Air with Ryan Seacrest podcast. Have a good day. Bye-bye, everybody. I'm

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2: All right, friends. Happy Wellness Wednesday. We have things to tend to, like your teeth. How wide are they?
3: If it's like mine, we got work to do, for sure. So luckily, my friend Jill Glacken's going to be here, your treatment coordinator there for Freedom Dental in Westchester. We got a partnership underway. I cannot wait to get fired up because it's going to impact me and you for that matter. We're focused on your teeth for Wellness Wednesday to start the show today. Freedom Dental in Westchester has a smile trial event coming up in October where you could win a $1,500 whitening package. Before that, actually today, I think we're going to get a friendly favor out of this where you're going to get the whitening started for $600, a $600 value that you can win. If Jill is still down for it, we'll find out. I just want to learn about Freedom Dental. I want to learn about the whitening, all this good stuff, and how I can impact your wellness focused on your teeth today. Let's get those pearly whites. Now, also, later on at 4:30, I'm going to get you Third Eye Blind tickets, our Western and Southern WEBN fireworks kickoff events that Thursday, September 3rd, at Megacorp Pavilion. You need those tickets. You got to be there a part of this. It's the 50th. We can't mess around. So friendly favor at 4:30 today. Got that. Tell you also how you can get Hillary Duff tickets. More importantly, let's get you some cash to start the show right now, to pay your bills.
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0: Cincinnati, Wellness Wednesday, Kiss 107.1, John down at Friends. My friend Jill Glacken here from Freedom Dental in Westchester. She's your treatment coordinator, and I got so many questions. Of course, we're going to get to the whitening part, but that's, let's be real, that's the aesthetic part, which is great. Just because they're super white doesn't mean that they might be the healthiest thing on your body. But you can get to the foundational part of this, and oral health, it is tied to so many things. Just studies I've seen myself and research I've done myself, like even like fillings and everything. When they talk about fillings that get in your bloodstream and stuff, I'm really jumping out the gate here, Jill. I appreciate you being here, by the way, because I have so many questions. Wellness Wednesday is about impacting health and wellness here in the tri-state and maybe things that people didn't know. So I'm looking at you to be my expert today because you are.
1: Absolutely. I'm excited to be here.
0: Let's talk about that. Freedom Dental in Westchester is a great brand. You can count on to be there for you for this. How important is your gum health, your oral health in general?
1: I'm a very firm believer that good health does start in your mouth. And I love that I get to help people be their healthiest being every day. And yeah, the gum health is huge. They're linking oral bacteria to a lot of systemic problems.
0: Yeah.
1: So let us help you out and keep you healthy.
0: And I'll be honest with you. I'm the first to tell you. I procrastinate. I put it off, the checkups, the cleanings and stuff. But that stuff is so important.
1: Well, yeah, not everybody loves coming to the dentist.
0: No.
1: I hear that all the time.
0: Especially kiddos.
1: Yeah. But it is extremely important. And I feel that at Freedom Dental, we definitely focus on your experience and what fits you the best. And it's not a one-size-fit-all.
0: Right, you customize it.
1: Yes.
0: You make sure you're comfortable. And okay, so we're going to talk about the brand specifically, Freedom Dental in Westchester, how you guys are doing it different. And of course, this great new whitening process that I'm going to go through myself.
1: Yeah.
0: I'm super excited about that because it's different. It's been upgraded, and it's an easy process, or so I'm going to learn, and you are too. Cincinnati, stick around. Wellness Wednesday, more with my friend Jill Glacken. 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
7: The heat continues to build across the tri-state. This afternoon, mostly sunny, 93 for a high, but feeling more like 97. Heading into Thursday morning, could see some pockets of fog as we drop to 71. And tomorrow, 94. The humidity even higher, which could push the heat index to 102. That's your 9 First Warning Forecast. I'm meteorologist Mark Stitz on John John and Friends.
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0: KISS 107.1, John, John, and friends. Plenty more to talk about today, adding to your wellness, maybe with experiences like for Hillary Duff at Riverbend or to go see Third Eye Blind at Megacorp Pavilion. We'll get to that coming up, but we're focused on wellness through oral health right now at Freedom Dental in Westchester. Well, we're not there right now. I can't wait to get out there and get my whitening done. Been hanging out with my friend Jill Glack and your expert there. Of course, treatment coordinator, but actually, it's a part of a team. You got dentists out there that are really impacting and doing things differently. Tell me a little bit about Freedom Dental in general.
1: Absolutely. Freedom Dental is a family-owned practice. Dr. Lee Brown has taken over the practice from his dad, Dr. Larry Brown. And we have Dr. Semigade and Dr. Sasha Hayes there. Incredible clinicians, just really care about overall health and really getting to treat their patients for who they are. And I really appreciate everything that they do. Incredible team. You know, we have some awesome ladies there that have all been there for years and years and years, which speaks a lot to who Dr. Lee Brown is and how he not only treats patients, but his team. And it's incredible.
0: Oh, it does. That does speak volumes. And what you said to me before we even got on the air is like just incredible human beings. Yeah. Like you can tell how authentic.
1: I love going to work because I get to work with incredible humans that really change people's lives every day.
0: And really care. It's not just like transactional.
1: Absolutely. Mm. It's your family and everyone's family there.
0: Okay. Freedom Dental in Westchester. There's a little bit more about the culture that's there. Well, let's talk about the culture in your mouth. What's going on there? And is there something that's affecting your health right now? You might be able to draw back to your oral health. That's what Jill's going to get into with me next. Your Wellness Wednesday.

0: Kiss 1071, John and friends. We got ourselves a Wellness Wednesday. Of course, Stevie Carr later on going to join me down at Fountain Square. Talk about being active and sweating. You're just doing that by walking outside. Now, focused on your oral health to kick off the show. I don't know why it took so long to have a dentist in or somebody that is an expert. Of course, Jill Glack, and a treatment coordinator. She's been in the business how long yourself?
1: 16, going on 17 years.
0: You got some stripes, for sure. Freedom Dental in Westchester. I'm so glad Jill reached out because we're going to talk about whitening at some point in the show this afternoon. But more importantly, the foundational part of this, which is getting the cleanings done. That process has changed entirely. How?
1: It's amazing now that what we can do when it comes to cleaning and being more focused on the bacteria, which we know systemically causes a lot of problems through your bloodstream, through your heart, it affects your brain. So we use guided biofilm therapy. There's no more scraping during cleanings. You know, no one loves that part of things anyway.
0: That's amazing.
1: I know. So warm water, it has a lot of medicaments in it that are antimicrobial, antibacterial, kills the bacteria, but gets all the stuff off your teeth as well. So your teeth come out whiter just from the cleaning.
0: Yeah.
1: But so much healthier.
0: You made me cringe thinking about the last time when the scraping happened. Just makes me cringe right now. It's like, this can't be good. It's got to be like, I don't know if it's scraping off the enamel. I don't know if it's that bad. But I was like, again, there's got to be a better way. And Absolutely. There clearly is now.
1: Yes. It's amazing.
0: We've come a long way, it sounds like, in the dentistry world to treat your mouth even better. And I even go back to fillings. We talked about this off the air that there was this belief about what was in fillings before and whether that's was getting into the bloodstream and that was affecting even more things in your body.
1: Yeah, the silver fillings, you know, they're only meant to be in someone's mouth for 5 to 7 years when they're originally placed, and people have them for 40 and they split teeth and the metal never goes inert. So if you drink something hot, those vapors are coming off the amalgam, and it's just, we don't do that anymore. Like everything in medicine. It's growing.
0: Thank God. And yeah, developing, and there's new medicine and new ways to treat your body. That's the point of Wellness Wednesdays, to be well-rounded and to help you with your own wellness journey and see what else is out there. So we bring in people like Jill so we can focus on your oral health. We got more with her coming up next. Yes, we will get to the whitening and the aesthetics part of this. Just stick around.
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0: Jill Glacken is here. She kicked down the door of my studio, and I ain't mad about it. Well, it wasn't that aggressive. I don't want you to... But you can do that anytime you want, especially when you're here to talk about what is so important to human beings is your oral health. It ain't like going back to the pirate ships where they were, sorry, this is aggressive, but eating like the raw meat and there was no oral health to be like considered at all. This is like it how far technology has taken us and new things that have been developed to help you take care of this, because it starts there. I absolutely believe that. And there's research that proves that we've talked about. Jill's here to open your eyes and perspectives to that. Freedom Dental in Westchester. Now, let's get to the aesthetics part of this, because, I mean, you want... It doesn't always necessarily mean if you got big, bright, gleaming white teeth that you have the cleanest mouth. But, it's, I mean, for aesthetics, you're like, oh, it looks great. And it's a nice thing to add to it.
1: Yes. Everybody and that's what, wants a good smile.
0: Yes, and you want a great smile for pictures, too. This whitening process has really progressed, too.
1: It really has. People get very concerned with whitening because of sensitivity and things like that and relapse. And there's a system out there called Core Whitening, K-O-R. It's been developed by a dentist, and it's definitely something we utilize at Freedom Dental of Westchester. It's the least amount of sensitivity and the most permanent whitening you can get. It's incredible, truly.
0: Okay, so after I do this process, how often? Because I know there's trays and stuff that you do consistently.
1: Correct.
0: Like it's, I mean, what is recommended after?
1: Absolutely. So the process is, if you do it the ideal way, is 2 weeks at home with the trays that are sealed off at the gum line. You can't let your saliva touch the gel because then it degrades the bleach and stops working. So these phenomenal trays, do it for 2 weeks. Then you come in and do an in-office that really sets things in.
0: Okay.
1: And then, I mean, I drink coffee every day. Everybody does for the most part.
0: Yeah.
1: And if you're going to drink red wine and coffee and those things, your teeth will take on stain again. But with Core, your maintenance is about once every 6 months after you're cleaning. They recommend you just touch up with your trays.
0: Oh.
1: So I've had my trays for 9 years and I've never had to go through a whitening process
0: again.
1: No
0: way.
1: Yeah. It's incredible.
0: Okay. Yeah. This has changed entirely.
1: Yeah, no more light, no more sensitivity, no more.
0: Oh, I remember doing this the last time. Yeah, and it was like, I remember that light being on there. I'm like, oh my God, this is, yeah. So that's changed. Okay,
1: yeah.
0: Well, let's talk about the trays coming up. Are you still down for the friendly favor?
1: Let's do it, yeah.
0: Okay, in a matter of moments, I'm going to tell you how you can get in on the trays. $600 value to get that process started. Start to go ahead and get the whitening. And then down the line, the smile trial in October. It's a $1,500 whitening package that you can win. But a friendly favor on the way. Jill Glacken and, of course, Freedom Dental in Westchester on a Wellness Wednesday. John down at Friends.

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2: All right, still to come on the show today at 4:30. Third Eye Blind tickets. Western and Southern WEBM Fireworks, our sister station down the hall. It's the kickoff at Megacorp Pavilion on September 3rd. So let's get you those tickets. Before that, why don't we try to get you some tickets for Hillary Duff right now? Just immediately tag me in the most embarrassing picture you can find from the early 2000s. So yesterday is what we're looking for. Kiss107 on IG. And we will share that picture. It's unbelievable how long my hair was. Some of you remember. Sorry. If it's still cringeworthy, it still lives rent-free like it does on my MySpace, which I still can't access. Dig for those pictures. The So Yesterday pictures, because it could score you tickets for Hillary Duff, July 28th, and soundcheck passes. You heard me right. It's a matter of tagging us on that picture on IG. Your So Yesterday picture, and it could pay off, to say the least. Of course, you live through the embarrassment again, but we all will together. Be vulnerable. Okay, more with my friend Jill Glacken at Freedom Dental in Westchester coming up. Let's try to get you $1,000 right now.
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0: We got a friendly favor, Cincinnati. $600 value. Let's take care of them T-first and make them white, if nothing else. Of course, you need to get the foundational part done. Get the cleanings done. That has progressed. We just talked about that with Jill Glack, and of course, representing Freedom Dental in Westchester. She's your treatment coordinator and giving us the lowdown on how far oral health has come. Technology-wise, the products that are out there, no more scraping the teeth to clean. Yeah. It's so much better than that now. So get that part done. But so is the whitening process. You kind of broke this down a bit, and you also mentioned the trays that we're doing. This is the $600 value, friendly favor that you're still giving me a thumbs up on.
1: Yes. Let's do it.
0: Tell me about these trays a little more.
1: These trays are incredible. So they're fabricated in California, but they are sealed off at the gum line because we know now when your dentist used to make trays and they'd be floppy and you'd be tasting bleach. Well, as soon as your saliva touches the bleach, the enzymes in your saliva degrade the bleach and it stops working. So you don't get a great result.
0: Right.
1: And these trays are fabricated so nicely that the results are incredible. So most people can get a really good whitening just from the tray system.
0: Okay, you have it, and then it's simple. It's at home, too.
1: It's at home.
0: Yeah.
1: Yeah, and you have control. You know, I tell patients if you want to do the full 2 weeks straight through, if you get a little sensitive, do every other night, and then you'll have no sensitivity. You can still get the same result. So it's a lot of control, and it's a truly, truly cool system.
0: Okay, well, try to get in on this system. 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That is their Instagram handle. And what emoji? 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It's low hanging fruit.
2: Let's
0: what
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0: 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Send it to their IG right now. Good luck. More with Jill Glacken coming up.
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6: Well, we do have traffic slowing on 74 eastbound approaching 275 as we have a crash with the left lane taken up. 275 east at the Indiana-Kentucky state line. Slowdowns here due to bridge construction work. And that'll be wrapping up in a bit. Sheet Road between Copper Creek and Denier Lane blocked with fallen power lines in Cold Lane Township. And Rick Schrempf with traffic.
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6: The heat continues to build across the tri-state. This afternoon, mostly sunny, 93 for a high, but feeling more like 97. Heading into Thursday morning, could see some pockets of fog as we drop to 71. And tomorrow, 94. The humidity even higher, which could push the heat index to 102. That's your 9 First Morning Forecast. I'm meteorologist Mark Stitz on John and Friends.
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Summer is not over. Still need your greatest moments with graders. What does that look like? Maybe when you got done with that baseball game as a kiddo and you hit a home run and you got a turtle sundae out of that. That's hypothetical. That didn't happen to me. That's exactly what happened to me, actually. And I loved it so much. But then I grew up and I fell in love with black raspberry chip. It's bad. It's an unhealthy relationship. It really is. It never is. Not with Graders. Longstanding brand in the tri-states. The greatest moments that you have at Graders, I still need to know because it could score you a Graders gift card every Friday throughout the summer. So what you do is use the talkback feature on the iHeartRadio app. You can send it in that way or just slide my DMs on IG right now. You can type it out to me and I'll read it on the air too, and that'll get you qualified that way. John down on air on IG. Tell me about your greatest moments at Graders. All right, more next on a Wellness Wednesday, talking about your teeth.

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1: Kiss 107.1, John and friends. It is a Wellness Wednesday, hanging with my friend Jill Glacken. Of course, the Freedom Dental in Westchester. We're talking about your mouth and the food, the things that you consume, and then it's what it does to your gums. It's everything that's in your mouth. Like you had mentioned, the bacteria. I mean, we really got into this. And believe it or not, that's still the tip of the iceberg. And then the effects going to your bloodstream. It's all beginning right there as you're putting things into your body so often through your mouth. You got to take care of it, your teeth, your gums. So we've really gotten into this. And, of course, the aesthetics part of this. Jill's been able to speak on behalf of Freedom Dental in Westchester to, I mean, honestly, just to create some awareness about this. This could just be a fresh reminder to go get your teeth cleaned right now.
2: Absolutely.
1: If you haven't done that in a while, because I'll be the first to tell you that I'm so bad about it. I get so busy. And
2: it's something you use every day that a lot of people don't remember to take care of.
1: Crazy, right? Or they remember and they're like, whatever. I don't really, it doesn't need it. But it's so important. It starts there. So now add to the whitening part of this. We just mentioned the trays. You can still slide in the DMs of Freedom Dental Westchester. Send them a tooth emoji to get qualified for the $600 value, those trays, to get the whitening process started. That's exceptional. But you have a smile trial event in October, $1,500 package.
2: Yes, and at the Smile Trial event in October, which there are limited spots available, but if you've ever considered cosmetic dentistry, this gives you a chance to come in, see what possibilities you have, try on a smile. Like who drives a car or buys a car without driving it, right?
1: Yep.
2: You gotta wear it. So try it on, see, you know, what the possibilities are, and even if you just want to whiten, we can talk that as well. And anybody that comes that day in one of those slots, you get entered to win the $1,500 whitening system.
1: Oh, okay. So this is in October. What's the date in October?
2: October 30th.
1: October 30th. So right before Halloween.
2: Yeah.
1: Right before you putting that candy down with the kiddos. Okay, so you can get qualified to win a $1,500 whitening package then. So keep this in mind, of course. Myself and Jill will remind you leading up to that.
2: Absolutely, and lots of other raffles, lots of other giveaways. You know, it'll be a fun day.
1: Okay, October 30th, of course, I'll be a part of this. You better believe it, especially as I'm going to go get this whitening done myself. I cannot wait. And my wife will be so happy. It is a $600 value on the friendly favor today, though, that you can win. We'll remind you how to get that. Coming up next, more with Jill Glacken and a Wellness Wednesday, impacting your oral health to get everything else good.
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1: In Coleraine Township, Sheed Road blocked off due to fallen power cables. That's in both directions between Copper Creek and Denier Lane. That's over east of Gaines Road. And Willow Pond Boulevard's also closed between US 22 and State Route 48 from a gas leak. I'm Eddie Zellick with traffic.
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0: Just 107.1, John Donne and Friends. Wellness Wednesday. I tell you that we do our best to impact your wellness on the show, especially on Wednesdays. And I mean, I've partnered with my friends at Kroger, and this is all powered by my friends at Hawksworth. 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Go to Hawksworth.org and donate as soon as you possibly can. It could genuinely change a life. I'm so thankful for that organization. Now, I'm also thankful to Jill Glacken, treatment coordinator there at Freedom Dental in Westchester, repping those amazing people. Those dentists and the rest of the team that want to help you right now. Just take this as a PSA, even the past 2 hours, as we've talked about this, to take care of your teeth and your oral health.
1: Yes, please. It's so important.
0: If I had to guess, maybe you're dealing with something, I don't know, there an ailment or sin, or if you've been getting sick more often than you did. Obviously, we have challenges in living in the valley. Especially right now, and then when we changing of seasons. But if I had to guess, if you were more on top of your oral health, you'd probably see it trend more positively.
1: Absolutely. If you're fighting something systemically and a health concern, get your mouth. Don't have your body fight an infection in your mouth or a disease in your mouth or anything there. Get that as healthy as possible. Let it focus on everything else.
0: And then everything else will fall into place, exactly. You'll see. Now, also, add to it with some whitening if you'd like. Go through that fun process because it genuinely, like adding to your smile. Yep. That's, of course, affecting the mental health.
1: Again, exactly.
0: Rounding it out.
1: And we're here to help. 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
1: Thank you.
0: Can't wait to have you back in here soon.
1: Absolutely.
0: All right, John Donne and Friends, Wellness Wednesday continues next.
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0: Cincinnati and FIFA, of course, for a match this afternoon that is live right now. England and Argentina. This is a big one to get to the finals. Now, while we're doing this, we need to focus on your wellness, the activity portion. How's your fitness? Are you getting out playing soccer, playing some football? How about a wellness check? When Stevie Carr gets here in a matter of moments, as we're literally on the stage on Fountain Square, we're going to talk about your wellness and just do an overall wellness check. I think we should do this often, honestly, just to see how everything is in your life. Is there anything you want to bring up with it? What's relevant? Heat is probably what you're going to bring up, if I had to guess. We'll get to that. Stevie Carr, my tag team partner on Wellness Wednesdays, joining me live on my summer tour on Fountain Square. Also, coming up in about 25 minutes, tickets for Third Eye Blind, our Western and Southern WEBN Fireworks kickoff weekend on September 3rd at Megacorp Pavilion. Let's get you those. Let's get you cash right now. John Down and friends, keep going.
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0: Summer tour continues. John Donne and Friends back on Fountain Square today. Hello, Stevie Carr.
1: Yes.
0: No, it's like we're past this point, and I know my wife, Tori, is like, stop playing that. We're like, it's
1: never enough.
0: Are you
1: kidding me? This is my anthem of Napa Valley. They love this. Oh, yeah. Healdsburg heard this song quite a bit.
0: I think this just became our summer anthem in general, which I think is hilarious, again, that it was AI that we can thank for this, and Sax Boy Billy.
1: Listen.
0: Okay, I'm not going to lay up in this. We spent way too much time on this song this summer, but no doubt about it, summer is still here. Stop with this whole, like, jump into fall stuff, and Halloween decorations are at Lowe's or in Costco. That's
1: are
0: what it is.
1: Are you so excited?
0: No.
1: Really?
0: No, I like, no. I like, I,
1: that's
0: I actually.
1: Your holiday,
0: have been,
1: though.
0: I've been,
1: it?
0: I know, but I've been loving summer so much.
1: Yeah, summer's been really great.
0: It's roasting out here on Fountain Square this afternoon, but that's good. We're gonna enjoy this. I'm going to sweat everything out, every
1: exactly.
0: calorie that I consume today.
1: Sure.
0: Let's do a wellness check this afternoon. Well, first off, with Stevie Carr to see what's going on with her.
1: Yeah.
0: I know you've been busy, especially in Florida. You live in Florida now, basically.
1: In Florida, I've been in New Orleans. I was there last week. You want to talk about heat? We ain't got nothing on them. It is so hot. It's 90. It's 100% humidity. You feel like you're in a wet sauna down there. But you know what? The happiest people, they totally appreciate the heat. And so, yeah, my travels have been wonderful.
0: Okay. You said New Orleans. Something's going on in New Orleans. This is our wellness check with Stevie Carr.
1: Yeah.
0: We're going to do with you, Cincinnati, to get your overall wellness. How you feeling in life? What are the things, all the things that are happening? Stevie, what are the things?
1: Yeah, so my other company, WellNext, as I've kind of shared with you, we work with cities to establish a culture of wellness across the country. And so today we announced our big partnership with the Miami Dolphins versus the Cincinnati Bengals.
0: Let's go.
1: So October 11th, we'll be down there, and we're doing their first wellness pre-party. We're doing a wellness pre-game, creating a wellness park. And then we go into the game. We've got a VIP section that we're going to be doing a big workout and athlete panel.
0: Oh, that's awesome.
1: We're going to go onto the stage. The field and hold the flag for the national anthem. And then we have 100 level seats that we're going to be cheering on.
0: Oh, my gosh.
1: The Bengals, of course.
0: Right. Don't
1: Miami.
0: Try. Just
1: I
0: because
1: know.
0: You're there in Miami.
1: Exactly. I know. The Dolphins have been really great to work with. And a huge partnership. Shout out to Hard Rock Stadium, but yeah, I'm always going to be a Bengals fan, for better or for worse.
0: Yes.
1: We're looking forward to the season.
0: Because wellness started here, as far as I'm concerned.
1: Heck yeah, absolutely. We're the epicenter of wellness here in Cincinnati.
0: Give me another cheese company,
1: And then we've got November. We've got an awesome event happening. We're bringing back the first marathon in 6 years to New Orleans and doing WellNext. That'll be about 50,000 people. We're really excited. So if you want to come down for a weekend of wellness in Miami, you want to come down for a weekend of wellness in New Orleans, hit me up. We'll get you hooked up with some tickets. It's going to be amazing.
0: That's what I... Just do not forget that it started here. Stevie Carr, of course, with this and has carried it to its market to market. We're going Miami, now New Orleans, and the
1: Houston,
0: sky is...
1: Houston, Orlando. Oh. We're going to be hitting it up hard and excited. We're looking at a college tour next. So
0: my
1: wellness is kind of wrapped
0: going.
1: Up and focused on, like, hitting it across the country, one city at a time, really just trying to help people become more well and create communities.
0: But it started here in Cincinnati.
1: It did.
0: Stevie,
1: I know. I always say, you're right here on Wellness Wednesday. We're really making it happen.
0: We have more to talk about with Wellness Wednesday. As that is the wellness check with Stevie. Let's hear about you, Cincinnati. It's real simple. You can use the talkback feature on the iHeartRadio app, or you can call us 513-749-1071 on the way home. A wellness check for Wellness Wednesday, powered by Hawksworth.
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5: Willow Pond Boulevard remains closed off due to a gas leak that's in both directions between US 22 and State Route 48. And Sheed Road blocked due to fallen power cables. Avoid the area between Copper Creek and Denier Lane that's over east of Gaines Road. I'm Eddie Zellick with traffic. 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

0: the one that got away. Katy Perry.
1: Yep, here we go. Commercial free on the way home. John Dion and Friends, my summer tour back on Fountain Square with FIFA and FC Cincinnati. Of course, for the watch party and soccer celebrations as World Cup action continues. Thank you to them. Let me host this and also get my fitness on. By that, I just mean like walk as little as I can because it's so hot again on the square. That's my wellness check. Actually, I do want to talk about what's impacted my wellness. Stevie's going to share hers. You share yours. Wellness checks on the way home with Cincinnatians, with you. Seriously, just want to know what's going on in your life. Is there anything that has impacted you positively? You got a DIY that you're working on at home. It's been sitting for a year and a half, and you're like, okay, well, I'm finally going to get this done. Whatever it is, 513-749-1071. Keep that number in mind. Also, a little after 5 o'clock, going to get you a shot at paying your bills again. I have more opportunities to win Hillary Duff tickets and sound check passes. You can do that on Instagram right now. Details on that. And Third Eye Blind tickets. That's coming up next. Our Western and Southern WEBN fireworks kickoff weekend with our sister station right down the hall here at iHeartRadio. That's on September 3rd at Megacorp Pavilion. Let's get somebody some tickets.

My summer tour in full effect. Kiss 107.1. John down at Friends. I'm on Fountain Square again today. Wellness Wednesday with Stevie Carr. And sometimes wellness is just enjoying some live music, getting out of the house, maybe with our Western and Southern WEBM fireworks kickoff weekend on September 3rd with Third Eye Blind. Brooke, you're going. Brooke H221. That's all I have so far is her Instagram handle. Brooke H, I'm sure I'll get a full name in just a bit. Brooke, I just slid back in your DMs to tell you that you won, and you're also hearing it on the radio. Congratulations. Also, you're the reason I have a job. I appreciate it. Brooke H221. If you know her at all, Cincinnati, blow up her phone, tell her I'm talking about her. And she's going to Third Eye Blind, and I'm trying to do the same thing for you. Here at iHeartRadio, it's a family affair with WEBN right down the hall, and it being the 50th year of this, it's a big one. So we had to have a kickoff show. We had to. And we combined forces for Third Eye Blind. So send me a firework emoji. Just like you did yesterday. John Don on air. J-O-N on air. And the day before that. And that will get you in the running and the friendly favor. Thanks to my friends at Kiss Auto Glass for always fueling up my friendly favor. Take care of that cracked windshield, by the way. You got problems with that. I don't know, the heat had its effect on your windshield or something. Reach out to Kiss Auto Glass. Good luck. Again, slide in my DMs, John down on air. A firework emoji is what I need from you. And I got more with my friend Stevie Carr on Fountain Square. Come up and say hi to us as we're talking Wellness Wednesday in the heat.

0: KISS 107.1, John Dowd and friends. My summer tour continues. If you're just getting out of work, let's talk about you getting down here to check in with me and Stevie. She's my tag team partner when it comes to Wellness Wednesdays, and she's taking this, as she just said during her wellness check, this concept of wellness and activations market to market, Miami, New Orleans, Houston, Orlando. You mentioned it's like, so Cincinnati, we are casting a wider net. So, but tell us about your small net. Tell us about you, what you got going on in your own life right now. A wellness check. Have you tried to like implement new things in the summer?
1: Yeah.
0: Different workouts?
1: I want to hear what people are up to this summer and how people are taking care of their wellness, where they maybe want to focus on the back half. I keep telling my son, you know, we're halfway through summer. We're not all the way through summer. We're halfway through summer.
0: Yeah.
1: We got about another month left until school starts. And so what are we going to do to really invest in ourselves?
0: Right. So it could be like, maybe it's a bucket list trip or something. We just had a bucket list trip. We experienced it in Ireland.
1: Incredible.
0: It was an airtight itinerary. We were jumping one city to the next, 7 or 8 hotels, 3 of them castles, meeting the locals that were the most pleasant people on
1: the planet,
0: by the way. I mean, they would, so funny, sarcastic. A bartender hit on my wife, and I was like, yes, sir.
1: Well, who wouldn't?
0: He was like 100.
1: Have you seen her?
0: I have. It's glorious. I'll kick my coverage.
1: But yeah, do you feel like you need a breather from your vacation now? You need a vacation from your vacation?
0: Yes. Well, I definitely felt that, the jet lag. I feel like I finally just got the last bit of jet lag off me because
1: sure.
0: We got back last Wednesday. But it was, I mean, we planned that trip for a year and a half. We had not done international traveling like that, where we went to actually go experience the country. It wasn't like a resort.
1: Sure.
0: Nothing against those. Those are a blast. But this was highly recommended. Shout out to Wes Murgard, Travel with Wes, that kind of gave us the groundwork because he went there before us. Now, him and his wife Emily are in Alaska. So I
1: wonderful.
0: Know.
1: Good
0: I know, right?
1: That's
0: traveling? Maybe. So that's my wellness check. It's like finally getting a check off a bucket list item. Give us yours. Stevie gave us hers, 513-749-1071. What is going on in your life in terms of wellness right now and adding to your wellness? Or where could you improve? And you're like, hey, why don't you guys give me your opinion? And we'll be happy to give you our opinion. More next on a Wellness Wednesday.

0: Kiss 107.1, John Don and Friends Wellness Check. This is something that we're definitely going to implement more often. Myself and Stevie Carr, we're on Fountain Square. My summer tour is in full effect. Our wellness check is sweaty. Just pure
1: But we always
0: sweat.
1: Do our wellness check behind the scenes before we come on air. We always have therapy sessions.
0: Right.
1: So you might as well bring it on air because there's some really funny check-ins that we do.
0: 100%. And that's what we're giving you.
1: Your girl's got some stories, so we'll bring those.
0: Your boy's got some stories.
1: Exactly.
0: It's my.
1: I'm not here to do it. We're in a safe space, so I'll let you air yours.
0: We're on the stage in Fountain Square. This couldn't be more public. This is about as public as it gets. So safe space here. Again, casting a wider net.
1: Sure.
0: Let's see. Mike wanted to check in. Mike, doing a wellness check with you. What's going on with you, man?
2: Today, moving. So,
0: moving.
2: Obviously, people always complain about moving.
0: Yeah.
2: I'm going to do the same thing. It sucks, but I'm helping my parents move right now. And
1: aww.
2: I don't know. I'm just waiting until they buy me pizza or beer or something. But
0: yeah.
2: It's one of those days you just kind of get your ass to help move. Sucks to get asked, but got a man up.
0: Hey, good for you, man. And especially
1: that.
0: On a day like this.
1: Ooh.
0: Wow.
1: It's a toughie.
0: Moving. Imagine being in a box truck right now.
1: I can't think of anything worse, to be honest.
0: Shout out to the mover. If you do have a moving company or something like that, and you happen to be doing this on a daily basis, respect.
1: I know, majorly. And I will tell you that I had two men in a truck a couple of years ago come and help me move a few things. And it was honestly worth every penny. Like, the most efficient people, they know how to do everything. And it was in the middle of the summer. And I feel terrible.
0: So we'll take this opportunity for a wellness check for those guys that are doing that consistently. Mike, that's great that, you're doing that for your family. Seriously, we give you credit for that. But thinking about the guys that are in that industry and having to work in this unbearable heat, landscaping guys.
1: Yes.
0: This is a PSA now. Stop. Give them water. Give them hydration. Give them snacks.
1: Yes. Say thank you to them and invest in their wellness.
0: Yes, and if they want to check in with their own wellness check, we'll hear it. Hopefully taking a break in the AC in their car. 513-749-1071. Wellness checks on the way home, whether it's you or a friend or family member. Tell us what's going on in your life and how your wellness journey is going and how we can help impact it. More next.
3: 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I'm from the dirty. 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
2: All right, Cincinnati, it is a citywide wellness check that Stevie and I are doing, and we're going to do this consistently on the radio. You've heard of those, but we're just, like, literally doing it on the air to have you call us. Tell us what's going on in your life. You got a lot of things. Boy, do we all have a lot of things. So we want to hear about those things. What's impacting your wellness, making you happier, making you stressed? Seriously, like, lay down on a leather couch and tell us about it. Let's have some therapy together. We have presented to you so many experts over the past couple of years, myself and Stevie on Wellness Wednesdays, that are, they have made wellness their lives, whether it's physical health, mental health, financial health, your pet's health. It doesn't matter. We've tried to give you all these people that have made wellness their lives. The one thing we didn't do was find out what's going on with your wellness, your own personal journey. So tell us today. What do you got going on? It could be something that's today, or you got planned before school gets back in session, or we start talking about the fall. 513-749-1071. Share with the group. Come on. In the meantime, I'm trying to get you $1,000 to pay your bills. Come on.
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1: Just enter this nationwide keyword on our website. 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That's green.
0: Enter it now.

0: Kiss 107.1, John Donne and friends. By the way, Stevie Carr, my tag team partner, brought her kiddo. How old is Lincoln now? Like 27? 28?
1: Basically, he's 10. He's 10. Oh, I can't believe it. I know. And
0: it's
1: summer,
0: crazy.
1: Summers with a 10-year-old are definitely a whole new set of challenges with camps, and I feel like I'm a taxi.
0: Hey, Lincoln, do you want to... Lincoln, you want to get on the radio real quick?
1: Yeah.
0: All right, this is a wellness check from a 10-year-old. I'm putting a headset on him for a second. He's no stranger to being on the radio, though. You've been on with me before. Hi, Lincoln. How are you, buddy?
1: Good.
0: So the wellness check I want to do with you. Tell me what's going on. There's something, some kind of activity you're very excited about.
2: I'm very excited for volleyball.
0: Wait, you play volleyball?
2: Yeah.
0: How long have you been playing that? Are you starting it?
2: 2 years.
0: You like it?
2: Yeah.
0: Is it like, wait, are we talking court? Are we talking like beach volleyball or both?
2: Court.
0: Have you done beach volleyball too?
2: Not
0: the
2: yet.
0: Sand?
2: I want to.
0: Okay. Yeah, I want to do that too. What's your position?
2: We rotate. We don't really have positions.
0: Okay. Well, that's even better because then you get to experience all of it. So are you a fierce competitor? Do you just kind of like, I'm here and I like having fun?
2: I'm not very like fierce, but I do like...
0: You like winning?
2: Yeah.
0: Me too.
2: I do spike and I can set.
0: Okay. Are you practicing volleyball at home? Or are there other sports or other activities that you're really into aside from volleyball?
2: Musicals.
0: Hold. Let's go. Okay. Give me your favorite musical.
2: Lion King.
0: Oh, so good. The right answer. Mom is... Stevie, you were doing this right. I knew you were. Our daughter's very much into the arts and stay like that. So you got your arts side. You got your athletic side. Mm-hmm. That's a pretty good wellness check right there. Anything else you want to share on the radio while I got you? This is your time to shine. Do you want to share a song from a musical? Do you want to sing?
2: No.
0: Can I set you up with it? Can you spike this giant soccer ball on stage here? I'm going to set you with this thing. By the way, it is the size of him, the ball that we have.
2: Yeah.
0: And this thing. Okay. But you can have some fun with that over there if you want to.
2: Okay.
0: All right. Back to the fitness. Back to the activity. That's a wellness check with a 10-year-old named Lincoln. Appreciate you, buddy. All right. We need your wellness check, too. What's going on in your life? How is your own fitness and wellness journey going? More with Stevie Carr. Mama's back on the mic in just a second. More next.

0: 97.1, John Dunn and friends. We got ourselves a summer tour, people. And I'm hoping you'll be a part of this in some way. You can right now on Fountain Square. Stevie Carr and myself, of course, she's my tag team partner when it comes to Wellness Wednesdays. She even brought her kiddo Lincoln out here. You just heard from him sharing his wellness check. That's what we're doing right now, and I think we're going to do this more often. We're literally on the radio going to get a wellness check with you. Call in. Tell us what's going on with you. Is there a challenge that you're facing? Maybe we can help you with that. Maybe there's it could be a fitness challenge or something you're going to take on or a bucket list item, a trip. As I mentioned with my Ireland trip, Stevie Carr mentioned what's going on with her. She's building out wellness activations all across the country. She's busy. You are busy.
1: I'm busy, but I'll tell you what. Being down here at Fountain Square, I am just so proud of this city. I love being a Cincinnatian.
0: Same.
1: And it really does wonders for my mental health just to be outside. And I just, like, man, it's so gorgeous out here.
0: Integrate, take it in. Yeah. I got to do this yesterday, too, yeah, for Tasty Tuesday and just enjoy the delicious food. Now, it's with it so hot and we're all sweating. There's so much sweating happening. It's so great, though. Like, embrace it. Watch the calories just flow right out of your body. Do a wellness check with Sarah. Hey, Sarah, you went. This is Sarah Noh. What up, Sarah?
2: Well, you know what I'm doing, which I really recommend to everybody, is a news diet.
0: Okay.
2: And because it can just get so overwhelming. So go on a news diet, you know a little bit about what's going on, and try to help people. Because that's the other thing. Like, we need to help each other out in the world. So, that's what I'm doing.
0: Sarah. Hey, we need to connect. Thank you. We need to connect more after this.
1: I love that.
0: That was like, there was a build there. It wasn't just about the diet. It was just about overall PSA. Let's help each other out.
1: Yeah.
0: I will help you out and remind you, Mimi's Macros has changed my life. A shameless plug. Seriously, these meals, Stevie?
1: Really?
0: Oh, my gosh. Mimi, I hope you're listening right now. I've been saying for the longest time, Sarah brought up the diet, but I want to eat good. I don't want it to be like, I want it just to be a change, a new way of life. It's not just like, hey, I do it temporarily. These meals, they dropped off. They're on the porch. Our daughters like them.
1: Incredible.
0: A family style meal, like enchiladas and
1: I love that so much.
0: Just want to shout her out.
1: From a diet standpoint, I have a different type of diet. I'm on a content diet. So I'm really trying to take on a new. I really found myself getting deep into that TikTok scroll this summer.
0: Oh yeah,
1: and
0: the rabbit hole.
1: I really think that it's done wonders for my mental health to just take a beat away from all of it, all the news, all of the crazy that's happening in the world. I'm finding myself being a lot more present with people that I'm around,
0: yes,
1: and reaching out to people I haven't talked to in a while.
0: I really like that that build because you got. I mean, what you're consuming with your eyes is just like the food you're putting in your body.
1: Yeah.
0: It's
1: like
0: what you're taking in, that toxicity.
1: Exactly. And things I can't change. So let me just focus on me and focus on my health and, just really connecting with the people around me. It's really been incredible. And it's weird because that's usually a wintertime activity, but I just found myself this summer because it's so hot that I'm wanting to be inside and I find myself scrolling and all of a sudden I missed it 45 minutes.
0: Oh, yeah.
1: It's crazy.
0: Don't do it. This is another PSA. This is show full of PSAs today with this wellness check. How are you with the doom scrolling? You want to tell us about that? Seriously, lay down on a leather couch, 513-749-1. Don't let it stick to your 749-1071. More of your wellness checks coming up as long as you share it with us. Come on.

0: Kiss 1071, John Down and Friends Summer Tour. I'm going to remind you again, coming up in just a bit, how you can get Hillary Duff tickets and sound check passes out of me. It requires you, well, I'll tell you right now, it requires you to post a throwback picture. So yesterday, early 2000s, digging your MySpace, Stevie. Can you even access it? I can't.
1: I can't, but no. You know what? I'm sure my friend Marie is the gatekeeper of all great photos, like, she has everything.
0: I think that's my MySpace that has everything. Yeah. And I still can't get in the thing. I will find something, though. And I will walk what I talk right now and post mine so you can see the hair that I
1: have. What, when, 2000s?
0: I've subjected Cincinnati to for so much of my life. Sorry. Okay. Here's my wellness check.
1: I will say you've had a glow up, John.
0: Thank
1: I think
0: you so
1: that
0: much.
1: We can all
0: thank
1: agree.
0: You,
1: thank all you. Of Cincinnati thanks you for
0: thank you.
1: Your better choices.
0: I'm a late bloomer. As I go into my, I'm not going to say what age. Okay, let's go to, who is this? Alicia. Alicia, we're doing a wellness check. Give us yours. What's going on in your life right now?
2: I've been building a patio, you know, like a cat patio out back, honestly, since like the dawn of January, because I wanted to get a head start.
0: Okay.
2: And I've only got about 10% done, so I have to head to the cat store today and to Home Depot.
0: Okay.
2: But my mission is by the end of this weekend to have that whole patio fixed.
0: Get it
2: my
0: done.
2: My cats deserve nothing but the best.
0: Alicia, get it done. You cat lady, you. I love it. Thank you so much.
1: I believe in you, Alicia.
0: Was that Toria that just, I'm sorry, that was Toria. I misspelled. I mispronounced the name, Alicia.
1: That's incredible.
0: It's actually T-O-R-I-A. This is, yeah, because we need, Tori wants another cat in the house. She'd build a cat patio just so we can get another cat.
1: Oh my gosh. And then you need another cat patio extension for an additional cat. And where
0: would
1: does
0: that
1: it
0: be,
1: stop?
0: Would that be called a catio?
1: A catio!
0: I gotta stop. Thank you. Yeah, I knew you appreciate
1: it. We did just talk about pet wellness, though, right?
0: Yeah.
1: Think about
0: it. Oh, we did. That's
1: right. I'll tell you what. And I feel like that you are a great home for a loving stray cat.
0: What am I doing? I knew. Why would I bring this up with you? Why would I ever do that? Of course you're going to be the cheerleader for it.
1: Always.
0: Our daughters, like, they want another cat.
1: Everybody needs their own animal.
0: Nope. French bulldog is enough that snores and keeps me. You want to talk about my wellness? Here's my wellness check again. A snoring French bulldog that it literally, oh God.
1: Oh my gosh, really?
0: It is so loud. There's no sleeping happening. If you get past, if I don't get up to our bedroom, by 1 a.m., as soon as my butt hits that bed, I'm telling you, it is the, I don't know what it is with the nostrils of this dog.
1: Oh my gosh.
0: Just no air gets through. Like a trumpet.
1: Really?
0: Actually, with more of a tuba.
1: Such a tiny
0: tuba.
1: Little being.
0: I'll record
1: so
0: it. I'll give you audio. Because I can do that. It's just a dog. It's not like my wife that I'm recording. She does a snore. I don't know. 513-749-1071. Wellness check. I got to check my wellness by the end of this day with Toria. We want to hear yours. What's going on in your life? Take that.

0: Kiss 107.1, John and friends. Happy Wellness Wednesday, powered by my friends at Hawksworth. Please create that Hawksworth habit as soon as you can. Get to hawksworth.org, book that appointment. Start donating. I'm telling you, you could change somebody's life. You could save their life and get that email that I always talk about where my blood was used less than a week after I gave it for a local here in Cincinnati at a hospital that impacted their health.
1: And that's incredible.
0: I mean, it sits with you like, oh, wow, this is real. It actually is being used. You just don't know when it's out of sight, out of mind.
1: Wow.
0: Shout out to Hawksworth for all the work that they do. Okay. Let's go back to your wellness check, Cincinnati. Just need you to be vulnerable with me and Stevie. We are live from Fountain Square, by the way, enjoying the sunshine. That's certainly that vitamin D.
1: Yep.
0: Impacting our wellness out here live today. And was with FIFA and FC Cincinnati and enjoying some World Cup action. Let's see. Hey, Bree, give us your wellness check. What's going on?
2: Well, something that's never happened before. Allergies.
0: It's
2: a constant battle. And every day I'm trying like a new medication, and some people this thing works because it doesn't make you drowsy. Well, all of them are making me drowsy.
0: Oh, yeah.
2: And I love being outside. So
0: yep.
2: This is like, I'm kind of trying to grapple with like not being outside, leaving the windows open.
0: Yeah.
2: Like it's a daily problem.
0: Well, hang in there, Bree. Also, I hope you don't have the windows open right now. That's
1: a
0: good Lord. But yeah,
1: I know.
0: Well,
1: but Ohio River Valley is a bit of a struggle. I know you struggle with this.
0: Mine's more sinuses. Tori's like, you got allergies. I'm like, no. That's air pressure. It's like.
1: Yeah.
0: Deviated septum, it's
1: sure,
0: all that.
1: Yeah.
0: Shut up.
1: Yeah.
0: You're doing exactly what she did.
1: Okay.
0: You're doing exactly what she did. How dare you? No, it's allergies. There's some in there for sure.
1: I think everybody that lives here has a bit of it. But
0: for sure.
1: Some people I know have to get allergy shots regularly. They have to get them once a month.
0: Yeah.
1: Which is...
0: You got any, Stevie?
1: What? I grew up with really terrible allergy sinus infections all the time. And honestly, like, I'm good. I don't know. I kind of outgrew. I have a whole other plethora of health issues.
0: Okay. Don't we all know?
1: So I'm like, this is 40.
0: This is bad. Oh, my God.
1: Just wait, John.
0: I don't know why we called this a wellness check. We should just say, read your mind chart to us. That's what we should have to. I'm getting it from Stevie, 513-749-1071. Let's hear more about your mind chart or whatever else is going on in your life. Wellness check that we'll start doing more consistently so we can hear more from you as we're out live on my summer tour.
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6: Northbound 71 after Fields Erdl, there's a crash, that one off on the left shoulder. Southbound 75, still a disabled vehicle off on the left shoulder, that's at 7th. And Sheed Road blocked due to fallen power cables between Copper Creek and Denier Lane. I'm Eddie Zellick with traffic.
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8: The heat continues to build across the tri-state. This afternoon, mostly sunny, 93 for a high, but feeling more like 97. Heading into Thursday morning, could see some pockets of fog as we drop to 71. And tomorrow, 94. The humidity even higher, which could push the heat index to 102. That's your 9 First Warning Forecast. I'm meteorologist Mark Stitz on John John and Friends.
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0: cover, Stevie and myself, a citywide wellness check. We're going to do this often. We thought about it, Stevie and myself. Now, we're on Fountain Square. I'm part of my summer tour. I've been hanging out with FC Cincinnati and FIFA this week, of course, for World Cup action. Maybe activity. Maybe getting out. Kicking around a soccer ball or whatever. Just playing some kind of sport. It could be anything that you've added to your fitness regimen. That could have indirectly affected your mental health. And how's your pet's health? I'm serious. We've covered everything on the show with Wellness Wednesdays. The one thing we haven't done is gotten so much of your feedback to figure out how is your wellness really going in Cincinnati right now? What's your wellness journey looking like? So that's the point of the wellness check. So you call us. The phones are open, especially all this afternoon, 513-749-1071. Tell us what's going on in your life right now. We've heard everything from DIYs to moving. Mike was helping his parents move on this hot day. God love him. What's the latest? Let's hear it. Also, the talkback feature on the iHeartRadio app. We'll get back to it next with Stevie Carr. And this hour, got to remind you how to get Hillary Duff tickets and soundcheck passes out of me and this friendship. You better believe I'm going to. Let's get you $1,000. Sorry, it's hot. Let's get you $1,000 right now, too.
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0: Wellness check, Cincinnati. That's exactly what we're doing. Kiss 107.1, John down and friends, and we're doing it live and out somewhere, part of my summer tour. Well, that somewhere happens to be in the middle of the stage of Fountain Square again. I was here yesterday for Tasty Tuesday with D from Fork Cincinnati. I ate way too. I went over there. I ate so much City Bird. I got two of the City Bird sandwiches and an order of the tenders.
1: Oh my gosh.
0: I didn't care. And then I sweated out 11 minutes later. So
1: there
0: it didn't matter.
1: Exactly.
0: You know what I mean?
1: Well, you're very good about moving your body every day,
0: working out,
1: hydrating and all of that. So we actually hit up the new Skyline earlier before this. It was absolutely incredible. You know what? Wellness is moderation. There are no bad foods.
0: There it is.
1: And,
0: I see what you're
1: Skyline,
0: doing there.
1: Man, it hit.
0: Oh, it does.
1: Lincoln even said he thinks it may be better than the Clifton Skyline, which let's not get ahead of ourselves.
0: It's an amazing experience
1: in
0: there. Brand new on Fountain Square. Get down here and check that out at some point, too. Like you said, everything in moderation and enjoying balance in life. Sarah, tell us about your balance. Tell us about your wellness. What are you doing in your life right now?
2: I decided that it's too expensive to renovate my apartment.
0: Okay.
2: I've been watching tutorials, and I've been doing it myself.
0: Oh,
2: and
0: nice.
2: Not only is it really rewarding,
0: yeah,
2: but because I've watched these tutorials, they didn't have this back when I was in college.
0: Yeah.
2: You can actually watch how to renovate a kitchen, a bathroom,
0: okay,
2: how to make stuff yourself,
0: yeah,
2: and not pay someone else to do it. And it's like the best thing. I'm loving DIY tutorials.
0: Thank you so much, Sarah. There's a lot to unpack here. It's great until you hit a roadblock, until you hit the structural things, the bones aren't good. It's like those that thought, hey, I'm going to flip a house. I'm going to start flipping houses just like they do on Flip or Flop.
1: Uh-huh.
0: Sorry, Sarah. I don't want to suck the wind out of your sails, but...
1: But it's like plumbing, electrical, all of those things you forget about, especially in a place like a bathroom or a kitchen. I know. I kind of grew up with a dad who we just did everything ourselves.
0: Right.
1: So I kind of have this how hard can it be gene of like,
0: I'm the same way.
1: But I will tell you, 9 times out of 10, there's always a panic call.
0: You have to, or a multiple trips to Home Depot after you screwed something up.
1: Yep.
0: Or you didn't get the part that you need. She brings up a good point, though. I talked to Mailman about this on Monday. YouTube University is what he's...
1: Incredible.
0: Why you? Telling you? But you end up spending more time sitting on the toilet watching YouTube videos. Or wherever you're doing your project.
1: Well, with Claude, too. I mean, there's so much with AI now that has kind of taught me exactly what I need to know in 10 minutes. And as much as I'd like to say that, I still would never trust myself with electrical or plumbing. Like, two things that I'm
0: best.
1: Like, can
0: Stevie,
1: really
0: that's
1: kind
0: for
1: of...
0: the best.
1: I don't think anybody wants electrical by Stevie.
0: I agree with... or plumbing.
1: Unless the end result, you want to be in, like, a simmering pile of ashes.
0: Right, or plumbing by Stevie.
1: I know.
0: You're right. And I have so much respect for those two fields.
1: Me too.
0: I absolutely agree with you on that. Okay, give us more of your wellness check. Maybe you got a DIY that you are full on regretting starting that's just been sitting there for months on end, and you need to get it done, and you need a guy or a girl to take care of it for you. Maybe we can connect you. Who knows? 513-749-1071. More wellness checks with you coming up.
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0: 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The throwback throwdown, name that tune. Battle is on tomorrow, waiting by the phone from the Hall of Fame. Why did somebody get ghosted? We do it every day and so much more. 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

0: Announcers get excited, but here's the facts. It's Burger Week at Gold Star. That means it's only $8 for one of the most talked about burgers and fries in the city. And that extended week? Well, let's just say Gold Star weeks are a bit longer. Might even feel like a month. Huh, it's almost meditative once you're used to it.
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3: The heat continues to build across the tri-state. This afternoon, mostly sunny, 93 for a high, but feeling more like 97. Heading into Thursday morning, could see some pockets of fog as we drop to 71. And tomorrow, 94. The humidity even higher, which could push the heat index to 102. That's your 9 First Warning Forecast. I'm meteorologist Mark Stitz on John John and Friends.
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This is the ICY, my part of the show, Kiss 107.1. John down at Friends, in case you missed it, 4.5 hours full of wellness, thanks to my friends at Hawksworth. Of course, Wellness Wednesday powered by Hawksworth. I've been on Fountain Square. I've been out in the heat. And, of course, hydrating. If we're talking about wellness, got to stay hydrated for sure. We kicked off the show talking about your oral health, thanks to my friend Jill. Jill Glacken out there at Freedom Dental in Westchester. I want to revisit some of that conversation. And, of course, also, I don't know, try to get you a whitening package, $600 value. It's got some trays that she wants to show you. Whitening has changed. If you want to add to a brighter smile on your face, this may be the way to do it by winning this friendly favor. I'll tell you how to get that next, too. John Down and Friends, my summer tour continues Wellness Wednesday next.

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0: Kiss 107.1, John down at Friends. By the way, Stevie Carr, my tag team partner, brought her kiddo. How old is Lincoln now? Like 27? 28?
1: Basically, he's 10. He's 10. Oh, I can't believe it. I know.
0: And it's summer, crazy.
1: Summers with a 10-year-old are definitely a whole new set of challenges with camps, and I feel like I'm a taxi.
0: Hey, Lincoln, do you want to... Lincoln, you want to get on the radio real quick?
1: Yeah.
0: All right, this is a wellness check from a 10-year-old. I'm putting a headset on him for a second. He's no stranger to being on the radio, though. You've been on with me before. Hi, Lincoln. How are you, buddy?
1: Good.
0: So the wellness check I want to do with you, tell me what's going on. There's something, some kind of activity you're very excited about.
2: I'm very excited for volleyball.
0: Wait, you play volleyball?
2: Yeah.
0: How long have you been playing that? Are you starting it?
2: 2 years.
0: You like it?
2: Yeah.
0: Is it like, wait, are we talking court? Are we talking like beach volleyball or both?
2: Court.
0: Have you done beach volleyball too?
2: Not
0: the
2: yet.
0: Sand?
2: I want to.
0: Okay. Yeah, I want to do that too. What's your position?
2: We rotate. We don't really have positions.
0: Okay. Well, that's even better because then you get to experience all of it. So are you a fierce competitor? Do you just kind of like, I'm here and I like having fun?
2: I'm not very like fierce, but I do like...
0: You like winning?
2: Yeah.
0: Me too.
2: I do spike, and I can set.
0: Okay. Are you practicing volleyball at home? Are there other sports
2: or other
0: activities that you're really into aside from volleyball?
2: Musicals.
0: Hold. Let's go. What? Okay. Give me your favorite musical.
2: Lion King.
0: Oh, so good. The right answer. Stevie, you were doing this right. I knew you were. Our daughter's very much into the arts and stay like that. So you got your art side. You got your athletic side.
2: Mm-hmm.
0: That's a pretty good wellness check right there. Anything else you want to share on the radio while I got you? This is your time to shine. Do you want to share a song from a musical? Do you want to sing?
2: No.
0: Can I set you up with it? Can you spike this giant soccer ball on stage here? I'm going to set you with this thing. By the way, it is the size of him, the ball that we have.
2: Yeah.
0: And this thing. Okay. But you can have some fun with that over there if you want to.
2: Okay.
0: All right. Back to the fitness. Back to the activity. That's a wellness check with a 10-year-old named Lincoln. Appreciate you, buddy. All right. We need your wellness check, too. What's going on in your life? How is your own fitness and wellness journey going? More with Stevie Carr. Mama's back on the mic in just a second. More next.
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0: Kiss 107.1, John and friends. Cincinnati, you are the reason I have a job. I will say that as often as I can to remind you. I'm so grateful. Thank you for tuning in. Thank you for sharing your story. And we still got more, so many more stories to share. It's absurd. I'll take the show to you as I have been doing today on Fountain Square. I've been live on a Wellness Wednesday. What you got to do is slide in my DMs. Tell me whose story we need to share. Where do I need to go with this radio show? I want to. John Down on Air. It could be a nonprofit. It could be somebody that just started their own small business. Let's hear about it. John Down on Air on IG. Okay, tomorrow we get into Element Eatery. Of course, Madison Square. The Element Experience. Why I love that place so much. And then on to a Free Spirit Friday. We got plenty more to talk about tomorrow and plenty more stories to share in Cincinnati. All right, my live tour continues. Get down the Fountain Square. Still hanging out.
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5: Anybody who loves horror will know exactly what I mean from these two words. Freddy's back.
6: Nightmare on Elm Street is getting a reboot, and it sounds like a true restart.
7: Yeah, according to Deadline, a new movie is in development that will be based on the original movie that introduced the world and our nightmares to Freddy Krueger.
5: Which means, in all likelihood, Robert Englund, who's famously played Freddy in most of the Elm Street projects, will not be on screen or involved. But the estate of the late horror icon Wes Craven, who wrote and directed the original, is on board.
6: Yeah, that's right. His son and widow are producers. But a lot of questions remain, like, will Freddy look the same? Will he have his scars, his claw, the striped sweater?
5: We shall see, but look for a Nightmare on Elm Street to start filming next year.
4: That's direct from Hollywood.
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So I was actually on FaceTime with that guy, Nelly, once, and I kind of indirectly called him old, and I still live that down to this day. I'm sorry, Nelly. 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

0: Let's pay someone's bills. We're going to do that again at 8 on KISS 107.1. It's Matt Holiday. What's up? Thank you for listening. And this is Celine, who won last hour. Celine, you know you just got
1: $1,000. That's so cool. I've never won anything in my life. I'm so excited. My husband is going to be happy.
0: You're a winner now. Hey, don't share with your husband. No. This $1,000 is all for you, all right? And I got another grand for you as well waiting. 8 p.m. on KISS.
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So look, I am still searching for your picture, your throwback picture. Come on. Where is it? From so yesterday. It could be from college. It could be from high school. It could be from whatever. Just make sure it's not from this past week, all right? That won't count. That's not a throwback. From so yesterday, and you could get to Hillary Duff, right? Sold out tickets, VIP soundcheck passes, and all you got to do is just tag us on IG with that pic, at Kiss107. Do it.